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0: Cochran and Company with One Day on Z88.3. I'm Tracy Leek. 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
1: Hi, I'm Tracy Leake from Z88.3. There's something very special about people who get up every day to go out and serve others. Some of those days, you need the reminder that you're not doing it alone.
2: I started listening to you guys continuously in my car probably about a year ago. I was going through a tough time. I'm an occupational therapist, and I knew, like, in the mornings after I drop off the kids, it's frustrating, and just listening to you guys in the morning just helps me set my day right and puts me in the right mind frame to take care of my own patients. Yeah, there's definitely times in the morning I get chills, or you play a song that just helps me get through my day or whatever situation I may be going through. It's just like, that's right, he's there, he's got my back.
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0: We the Kingdom on Z88.3. I'm Tracy Leak, and I'm so glad you're here. I know that, you know, we've got a Monday staring us right in the face, at least for me, so I get those feelings of, oh, I've got to do this, got to do that, and it gets a little bit nerve-wracking, so I'm glad you're here. The music, just the message, the peace we find in Jesus, let's focus on that.
1: Hi, this is Pastor Joel Hunter, pointing out a tendency we have. Sometimes we miss the obvious. Two good old boys bought a couple of horses, and they turned the horses loose in a pasture where there was plenty to eat. How will we tell yours from mine when we pick them up? The one guy asked. The other guy said, we'll cut off a little of the mane of mine and a little of the tail of yours. By spring, the mane and the tail had grown back to normal length. Now what are we going to do? Said the first guy. Well, why don't you just take the black one, said the second, and I'll take the white one. Sometimes we miss the obvious. There's a principle in science called Occam's razor, that the simplest answer is usually the right one. In Romans 1:19, the Bible says, what may be known about God is plain to them because God has made it plain to them. The best approach is usually the simplest one. Let's go help somebody.
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0: 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I'm Tracy Leak, and you can actually pick the music that you hear on the Z, maybe hear your favorite song a little bit more often. 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
1: Are you in a tough season? I'm Tyler McKenzie from Z88.3 Mornings, and Parents Magazine did a poll asking what was the toughest age of parenting your kids. Newborn stage, when you're sleep deprived. Teenage years, when the kids are becoming more of their own person. I thought it was interesting that the poll showed 8 years old as being the toughest for parents. Every kid is different, and there are challenges in every season. Many times, the toughest season is the one you are currently in, because it's all we can see. It's what we're feeling right now. I remember how tough those early years were, having two really young kids, not getting much sleep, and working a full-time job. They were hard, but I miss those little baby girls. 1 Thessalonians 5:18 says, "Give thanks in all circumstances." Let's not miss the sweet and even the tough in the season we're in right now. It's just a stage. There's still much to be thankful for.
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0: Hi, I'm Tracy Leak from Z88.3. There's something very special about people who get up every day to go out and serve others. Some of those days, you need the reminder that you're not doing it alone.
1: I started listening to you guys continuously in my car probably about a year ago. I was going through a tough time. I'm an occupational therapist, and I knew, like, in the mornings after I drop off the kids, it's frustrating, and just listening to you guys in the morning just helps me set my day right and puts me in the right mind frame to take care of my own patients. Dude, there's definitely times in the morning I get chills, or you play a song that just helps me get through my day or whatever situation I may be going through. It's just like, that's right, he's there, he's got my back.
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0: Hi, I'm Tracy Leak from Z88.3. There's something very special about people who get up every day to go out and serve others. Some of those days, you need the reminder that you're not doing it alone.
1: I started listening to you guys continuously in my car probably about a year ago. I was going through a tough time. I'm an occupational therapist, and I knew, like, in the mornings after I drop off the kids, it's frustrating, and just listening to you guys in the morning just helps me set my day right and puts me in the right mind frame to take care of my own patients. There's definitely times in the morning I get chills, or you play a song that just helps me get through my day or whatever situation I may be going through. It's just like, that's right, he's there, he's got my back.
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1: 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I'm Tracy Leak, and there is a lot going on in the summer, and sometimes you just want the kiddos to focus in, learn about Jesus. 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
2: One time Henry Ford was in Ireland, saw an orphanage, and was so impressed that he wrote a check to them for £2,000. The papers got it and said by mistake that he gave £20,000. The head of the orphanage apologized and said that he would correct it the next day. And Ford said, "Don't do that." And Ford wrote out a check for another £18,000. But with a provision. They put a plaque on the door of the new building, and it should read, "I was a stranger, and he took me in." No, he didn't. It was God providing. He does that in funny ways sometimes. I'm Steve Brown. You think about that. Share what you just heard with a friend. Go to youthinkaboutthat.com.
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0: 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I'm Tracy Leak and the Z-Land forecast for today. We're going to be at 92 and we've got a 70% chance we may see some of those showers and thunderstorms.
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0: Hi, I'm Tracy Leak from Z88.3. There's something very special about people who get up every day to go out and serve others. Some of those days, you need the reminder that you're not doing it alone.
1: I started listening to you guys continuously in my car probably about a year ago. I was going through a tough time. I'm an occupational therapist, and I knew, like, in the mornings after I drop off the kids, it's frustrating, and just listening to you guys in the morning just helps me set my day right and

0: 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It's just like, that's right, he's there, he's got my back.
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0: 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How you doing? I'm Joel. Hope your Monday's going great. 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
0: Got a 60% chance of rain later on this afternoon with mostly sunny skies, high of around 94, but a 60% chance of rain yet again later on tonight, mainly around 8 p.m., but partly cloudy skies otherwise, with a low of around 76.
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0: Z88.3. How you doing? I'm Joel. Glad you could be here. Hey, did you know that you might actually be able to pick the music that we play here on the Z? You can at our next music party, and that's going to be on Saturday, August 8th. 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
1: Hi, this is Pastor Joel Hunter with a suggestion. We don't need more effort. We need more helpers. A college rowing team challenged a rival team to a race. The rival team won by 11 lengths. Embarrassed by the loss, the college president asked for an explanation. The team captain said, "Well, they had 8 people rowing and 1 coxswain steering. But we had 1 person rowing and 8 coxswains." "What does that teach you for the next year?" the president asked. The captain replied, "Our guy has to row faster." We don't need to work harder. We need to recruit more helpers. Matthew 9, 37 and 38 says, "The harvest is plentiful, but the workers are few. Ask the Lord of the harvest, therefore, to send out more workers." Let's ask others to help. And let's go help somebody.
0: Got a 60% chance of rain later on this afternoon, mainly after 2 p.m. Mostly sunny skies otherwise, with a high of around 94. Before tonight, though, a 30% chance of rain still to be on the lookout for, low of around 78.
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0: Hi, I'm Tracy Leake from Z88.3. There's something very special about people who get up every day to go out and serve others. Some of those days, you need the reminder that you're not doing it alone.
1: I started listening to you guys continuously in my car probably about a year ago. I was going through a tough time. I'm an occupational therapist, and I knew, like, in the mornings after I drop off the kids, it's frustrating, and just listening to you guys in the morning just helps me set my day right and puts me in the right mind frame to take care of my own patients. Dude, there's definitely times in the morning I get chills, or you play a song that just helps me get through my day or whatever situation I may be going through. It's just like, that's right, he's there, he's got my back.
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0: Z88.3. How you doing? I'm Joel, filling in for Alani. You know, a big shout out to you. If you served at church yesterday morning as one of the greeters, I mean, I tell you what, you set the tone for how church was going to go. And you know what? You crushed it.
1: I know who I am in Christ. These things I'm going through right now aren't going to define who I am.
2: 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Today, Nathan Cochran reflects on how knowing your identity in Christ can change everything.
1: A good friend of ours, Gary, we found out got very, very sick, ended up in the hospital, actually coded, and then was in a coma for a week and a half, 2 weeks, something like that. Came out of his coma and found out that he was going to have all four limbs amputated. And so from a distance, we're having to watch what he and his wife are going through and doing our best to try to keep in touch with them, offer what support we could from a distance. But we came to realize pretty quick that Gary was kind of the epitome for us of somebody who knew that their identity was in Christ.
2: What an encouraging reminder. If you'd like to learn more about your identity in Christ, go to crew.org/life.
0: Got a 60% chance of rain later on this afternoon with a high of around 94. But we also have a 30% chance of rain for the rest of the night, low of around 78. And then another 60% chance of rain tomorrow night with a low of around 76.
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88.3. How you doing? I'm Joel. Big shout out to you if you are one of our fantastic pilots at OIA about to take your first flight. And thank you so much for getting us to where we need to go. Here's Kane with Rise Up.

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1: I want to dance like David. I want a faith like Paul. I want to sing like Silas, tearing down the prison walls. I want to face that fire. It won't

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0: 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It's Casting Crowns. How you doing? I'm Joel, and I tell you what, can you imagine going to someone else's birthday party and you get the gift? It could happen at 7:50 later on this morning as we celebrate birthdays and anniversaries and give away passes to Aquatica. 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
1: Have you ever been so lost you didn't know you were lost? I'm Tyler McKenzie from Z88.3 Mornings. Last weekend, I was driving home from a tournament with my kids. That was an hour and a half away, and I wasn't familiar with the area. We had been driving on I-75 for a while, and my husband called to ask where exactly we were. I looked at my GPS and was shocked to see that I was now even further from home than when I started. I guess I missed an exit. I'm so glad my husband called. Once I knew I was lost, I burst into tears, mostly out of frustration and wanting to get home. I refocused, turned around, drove 32 miles in the opposite direction to then get on the road I needed to go home. Many times in life, we can be lost and not even know it. Proverbs 3:6 says, "In all your ways acknowledge him, and he will make straight your paths." It starts with recognizing just how lost we are. Thankfully, God calls us, tries to get our attention in different ways so that we can refocus and get back on the right track. With him, we can turn things around today.
0: Have a 60% chance of rain later on this afternoon, mainly after 2 p.m., mostly sunny otherwise, high of around 94, and then a 30% chance of rain later on tonight with a low of around 78.
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Or as Danny Gokey would put it, it's only for a moment.

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0: Hi, I'm Tracy Leak from Z88.3. There's something very special about people who get up every day to go out and serve others. Some of those days, you need the reminder that you're not doing it alone.
1: I started listening to you guys continuously in my car probably about a year ago. I was going through a tough time. I'm an occupational therapist, and I knew, like, in the mornings after I drop off the kids, it's frustrating, and just listening to you guys in the morning just helps me set my day right and puts me in the right mind frame to take care of my own patients. Dude, there's definitely times in the morning I get chills, or you play a song that just helps me get through my day or whatever situation I may be going through. It's just like, that's right, he's there, he's got my back.
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Z88.3. 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

Z88.3 Henniker, and that is Warrior. Morning, 5:33. It is Monday. We are Ellis and Tyler. Tyler is out this week. She will be back next Monday. She's just having a ball along with her girls at Passion Camp. I know they all have been looking forward to this for months, so I know they're going to have an incredible week. They're going to have

0: good time. They are going to dive deep into worship and learn so much this week. So just praying they have a good time.
1: Are you struggling to sleep? Hi, I'm Chuck Bentley with the Crown Money Minute and Z88.3. Marital discord, fear of making it to the end of the month, or concern over a job causes many to toss and turn at night. We need sleep, but financial stress can disrupt it. Sleep deprivation costs most nations about 2% of their GDP. In America, that's over $400 billion. The quantity and quality of our sleep impacts our health and the way our bodies function. God, who created us to need sleep, knew we couldn't carry our burdens alone. That's why Jesus said, "Come to me, all you who are weary and burdened, and I will give you rest." 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
0: 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All right, let's see how things are looking on the roads around town with Z88.3 Stress Saver Traffic. If you are on I-4 this morning, not too bad. Just drive carefully as you head out. But if you're on I-4 eastbound or westbound, not seeing any major issues to slow you down. We do have an issue, however, on I-95 headed northbound. Police are on the scene of a crash approaching State Road 442 in Edgewater. The on-ramp is closed and all lanes are blocked. Your best alternate, US 1. Also dealing with another wreck on northbound I-95 approaching State Road 44, New Smyrna. Left lane blocked. Got some construction causing some slowdowns on the turnpike this morning heading northbound just past Hancock Road. Three left lanes are blocked, so you got to go all the way over to the right. And SunRail looking good with all those early trains on time. That's Z88.3 Stress Saver Traffic. Well, get set for another hot one today. We're going to see some sunshine and some showers, thunder showers possible too. About a 50% chance of rain. Should top out right about 96 degrees today with a heat index of 104. And we're looking at about a 50% chance of rain. Some clouds tonight, low 78. Right now, 74 in Melbourne, 75 in Daytona, 76 in Ocala, and 75 in Orlando.
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Z88.3. Good morning. It is 5:43. We are Ellis and Tyler. So glad we can start this Monday together. Let's make the most of it. Here's Lincoln Brewster.

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Z88.3. Good morning. It's Ellis and Tyler. Tyler is out today. She will be back next Monday. She's just spending time with her girls at Passion Camp. I know they're going to have a good time. Hey, checking the drive with Z88.3. Stress saver traffic. I-4, we're looking good. No problems eastbound or westbound. Everything's up to speed. Our toll roads around town in pretty good shape, too. The problems this morning on I-95 northbound. Police are on the scene of an accident on I-95 northbound as you're approaching State Road 442 in Edgewater. The on-ramp's closed and all lanes are blocked, so your best alternate, US-1. Then we got another wreck on northbound I-95 right as you're approaching State Road 44 in New Smyrna. The left lane is blocked. I-75's got an issue, too, this morning. There's a wreck on southbound I-75 just past mile marker 331 in Wildwood. That accident on the right shoulder. That's Z88.3, Stress Saver Traffic. Well, get set for more heat today. Should see a high about 96 degrees with a heat index of 104. No heat advisories at this point for today. We will see about a 50% chance of rain, and we could notice things getting a little gusty when those showers roll through. Tonight, some clouds, low around 78 degrees. 74 currently in Melbourne, 75 in Daytona, 76 in Ocala, and 76 in Orlando. Something special about being up this time of morning. It's quiet. You can think, you can get your quiet time in, and prayer as well. I'm very gracious for that. Here's Brandon Lake. Oh my-

0: Z88.3 morning 601 with Ellis and Tyler. So glad we can get this day started together. Tyler is out today. She will be back on Monday. And let's see how things are looking on the roads around town with Z88.3 Stress Saver Traffic. Well, if you're on I-4 and you are headed eastbound, things look great. But I-4 westbound, we've got a crash as you're approaching World Drive by Celebration. The right shoulder is where you're going to find the accident. Toll roads looking pretty good. However, we do have an issue on I-95 northbound, a serious crash. As you're approaching State Road 442 in Edgewater, that's on northbound I-95. The on-ramp's closed and all lanes are blocked, so head to US-1 so you can keep rolling. And then we got another wreck on I-75, headed southbound, just past mile marker 331 in Wildwood. The right shoulder is where you're going to find it. And in Bunnell in Flagler County, there's a wreck that has eastbound and westbound State Road 100 shut down at Water Oak Road. Because of that accident, you may want to take County Road 305 or County Road 13 so you can keep moving. That's Z88.3 Stress Saver Traffic. And if you're tired of that chore of having to change the clocks twice a year, there's a chance that this could finally change. The U.S. House is expected to vote this week on the Sunshine Protection Act, a bill that would make daylight savings time permanent nationwide. Supporters say it would mean no more springing forward or falling back every year and fewer sleep disruptions for the kiddos. But critics point out it also means much darker mornings during the winter months. Even if it passes the House, the bill would still need Senate approval before it could become law. And if you've ever thought Florida Highway Patrol had the best-looking cruisers in the country, well, now's your chance to prove it to the world. FHP is back in the American Association of State Troopers Best Looking Cruiser Contest after winning the title the last 3 years in a row. And they're hoping this year they can make it 4 years straight. This year's photo features a black and tan Mustang GT in front of the Sunshine Skyway Bridge lit up in red, white, and blue for America's 250th birthday. If you'd like to help Florida keep the title, they would love your help. You can cast your vote online. We'll get the link in the news section on our website at zradio.com. Voting ends today at noon. So we're going to get that link up there and you go ahead over and vote so Florida can make it 4 in a row. Yay! I know 3 in a row would be a hat trick. What would 4 in a row be? I'm not sure. Your Z88.3 Z-Land forecast. We are looking at clouds and a chance of showers and thunder showers today. High today right about 96 degrees with a heat index of 104. And we're looking at a 50% chance of rain. Got some clouds tonight, low 78. It is 75 currently in Melbourne, 77 in Orlando. Here's your positive thought. It comes from Isaiah 40:31. Those who hope in the Lord will renew their strength. They will soar on wings like eagles.
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0: Z88.3 Blanca, and I'm yours. It is 6:15. Hey, good morning. We are Ellis and Tyler. Tyler is out today. She'll be back next week. And this is the time of morning we just stop everything we're doing for a few minutes and talk to our Father in heaven. And we just invite you to join us this morning. Let's come together as a community. Dear Heavenly Father, we thank you so much for once again blessing us with a brand new day. And we just thank you that no matter what's going on in our lives, no matter what challenges we face today, you are there with us. Asking you, Lord, to watch over our families, protect our marriages, and watch over our kids today, whether they're going to camp or VBS or just getting on their bicycles and riding around with their friends, whatever they're doing today, asking you, Lord, to just keep them safe. We give you the praise, Lord, for all the things you've done, all you've provided us with, especially in those moments when we needed it most. We thank you for being there. Asking you, Lord, just to watch over our churches today, our pastors, our choir directors, our worship leaders, all of them, Lord. Just help them do what they do and just keep them focused as they build the kingdom. Lord, we know that there are those who are just dealing with big issues today. Some of them just seem insurmountable, whether they are financial problems that look impossible, whether it's dealing with heartache after losing someone special and close, or whether it's just getting a diagnosis that was just unexpected. Asking you today, Lord, to bring health, to bring healing, to bring comfort to those who need it. And asking you, Lord, to make a way when the situation looks impossible, because we know you are the God of the impossible. Asking you to watch over our drivers on our roads, on I-4, on the turnpike, on 408. Just keep our friends safe today as they're going wherever they're going. And Lord, just help us to be more like you and let your light shine through us. Let us treat others as you would have us treat them, with kindness. It seems like sometimes there are people in our lives that just seem hard to love. Maybe they're there as a challenge for us today. So, Lord, just help us to do that. And we thank you for all the things you've done for us, the big, the small, and mostly sending your son to earth so that we might live. We thank you, Lord, and we give you this day. In Jesus' name we pray. Amen.
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0: Z88.3, 619. Good morning. It's Ellis and Tyler. How you doing today, Tyler? Oh, I'm doing great. How are you, Ellis? Oh, I'm doing just fine. Anyway, that was terrible. Tyler's out today. He's going to be back Monday, right? Oh, yeah.
6: I'll be here Monday.
0: Good to know. Your Z88.3 Z-Land forecast comes right after our stress saver traffic. If you're on I-4 westbound, be prepared for a little bit of a slowdown because of a crash as you're approaching World Drive and Celebration. That accident on the right shoulder. But the rest of I-4 still looks good. Toll roads are fine. I-95, we got a crash. Northbound I-95 as you're approaching State Road 442 in Edgewater. The on-ramp is closed and all lanes are blocked. Your best alternate, US-1. And be prepared for a bit of an issue in Flagler County. We've got a serious crash in Bunnell that has eastbound and westbound State Road 100 closed at Water Oak Road. So since all lanes are blocked, you might want to head to County Road 305 or County Road 13 instead. Also, you're going to find emergency vehicles on the scene there as well. Sunrail, looking good. All of our trains are running on time. And that's Z88.3 Stress Saver Traffic. Well, we got some sun and some clouds and some showers and some thunder showers in the picture for today. Oh, yeah, and the heat, too. We're going to make it up to 96, but that heat index, not as bad as it was over the weekend, only getting up to 104 degrees. And we're looking at a 50% chance of rain. Right now, we got 75 in Melbourne, 75 in Daytona, 73 in Ocala, and 77 in Orlando. All right, if you're lying there in bed, let's do that stretch. Yeah! Well, hopefully you didn't make that much noise. Let's go ahead and dive into this brand new day we have been blessed with Chris Tomlin on Z88.3.

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Meet me in the valley. 6:31 Monday morning with Ellis and Tyler. Tyler is actually taking a couple of days off for Passion Camp. Aww. She's going with her daughters. I know they're going to have one amazing time. Let's see how things are looking on the roads with Z88.3. Stress saver traffic. Not too bad on I-4 eastbound. No big problems. But I-4 westbound, we've got a crash as you're approaching World Drive and Celebration. The right shoulder is where you're going to find the accident. Toll roads, no problems to report. I-95 northbound, we've got a crash approaching State Road 442 in Edgewater. That's northbound I-95. The on-ramp is closed and all lanes are blocked. It is a mess on northbound I-95. You may want to head over to US 1 instead. And we've got a serious crash in Bunnell this morning in Flagler County that has eastbound and westbound State Road 100 closed at Water Oak Road. So since all lanes are blocked, you may want to take County Road 3 or 305 or County Road 13 instead. That's Z88.3 Stress Saver Traffic. Well, if you're shopping for a new car, get ready for a little bit of sticker shock. A new report says the average monthly payment for a new vehicle has hit a record high. $770 a month. While the average used car payment is now $531 a month. Experts say higher vehicle prices and interest rates are making it tougher for buyers. So before you sign on the dotted line, it might be worthwhile taking a little extra time to shop around for the best deal. And if you're thinking about packing up and moving away from Florida, there's something to consider. CNBC has released its list of the best states to live in for 2026. And the state that took the top was Massachusetts. Apparently, they got the top spot because of their strong schools, health care, safety, and overall quality of life. Rounding out

top five are New Hampshire, Minnesota, Vermont, and Maine. The rankings looked at things like affordability, healthcare, education, crime, and quality of life. Florida did not make the top places, but it wasn't at the bottom either, so we were somewhere in the middle. Checking our drive with Z88.3 Stress Saver Traffic, Z-Land Forecast. We are going to see sunshine today and some clouds. We're looking at about a 50% chance of rain, but another hot one. High of 96 with a heat index of 104. 75 currently in Melbourne, 77 in Orlando. Here's a positive thought from Romans 12:12. Be joyful in hope, patient in affliction, and faithful in prayer.

0: Z88.3, that's what it's all about right there. Love God, love people. That is Danny Gokey at 6:45 Monday morning with Ellis and Tyler. I hope you made it through that bout of Saharan dust we were dealing with over the last several days. I can tell you, I was feeling it. My eyes were all itchy. My throat was a little sore. My voice was, I don't know where my voice was. It was bad. But we have a new round of Saharan dust that's going to be coming through here. It's supposed to be pretty thick. Later today and tomorrow, it'll arrive. So we could see lower air quality around Central Florida. It could linger through the week. So if you are susceptible, get ready to spending more times indoors and just dealing with this. How come it seems like years ago I don't remember the Saharan dust traveling 5,000 miles to meet it? If you wanted Saharan dust, you had to go to the Sahara. But I guess we don't have to do that anymore.
1: There's a story about a king who promised half his kingdom to anyone who could teach his favorite horse to fly. Everybody failed. Well, except one man who told the king that he could do it, but that it would take a year. When asked by a friend how he could promise that, he said, well, a lot could happen in a year. I could die. The king could die. Who knows? That horse might fly. Whatever you're going through, and no matter how hard it is, give it time. If you're a believer, God is in charge of the anything can happen part, and he likes you a lot. I'm Steve Brown. You think about that. Share what you just heard with a friend. Go to youthinkaboutthat.com.
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0: Z88.3, 647. Oh, scratch that. It's 648 now. Took too long to say that. Let's see how things are looking on the roads with Z88.3 Stress Saver Traffic. We've got a crash slowing things on westbound I-4. You're going to find that problem right as you're approaching World Drive and Celebration. The right shoulder is where you're going to find it. I-4 eastbound looks good. Our toll roads, they're all fine. I-95 and I-75 problem free, but we do have a crash in Bunnell that has State Road 100 shut down both directions at Water Oak Road. So your best alternate, County Road 305 or County Road 13. And Sunrail, whoa, what's this? Train P311 southbound has been canceled. All other trains are on schedule. That's Z88.3 Stress Saver Traffic. We got sunshine today, and we got heat. We never seem to have a shortage of heat. High today, right about 96 degrees. Chance of rain today, about 50%. And that heat index getting up to 104. Few clouds tonight, low 78. And then tomorrow, a slight chance of showers as that Saharan dust lowers the chance of rain. We'll see a high tomorrow, making it up to about 96 once again. 75 right now in Melbourne, 75 in Daytona, 73 in Ocala, and 77 in Orlando. Oh, what a powerful song this is from Megan Woods. It's The Truth on the Z.

0: in the river. 7 o'clock. Good Monday morning. We are Ellis and Tyler. Tyler is out today. She's going to be back coming up in Monday. Monday she'll be back. She's at Passion Camp this week with her girls. I know she's gonna have such a good time. Checking the drive with Z88.3 Stress Saver Traffic. If you are on I-4 this morning and you are headed eastbound, you got some congestion. 536 to 535. That's about a 10-minute run. And if you're on I-4 westbound, we're dealing with a wreck as you're approaching World Drive and Celebration. That accident on the right shoulder. Otherwise, the toll roads are good. I-95's problem-free. I-75's up to speed. And we're dealing with a wreck in Bunnell and Flagler this morning. Eastbound and westbound State Road 100 at Walter Oak Road. You're going to find all lanes are blocked due to that accident. So you may want to hop over to County Road 305 or County Road 13. And if you're going to take Sunrail, train P311 southbound has been canceled. All other trains are running on schedule. That's Z88.3 Stress Saver Traffic. Well, the Florida Department of Health is issuing a rabies alert for Seminole County after a raccoon tested positive for the virus in Sanford. Health officials say they're monitoring the area and reminding you to avoid contact with wild or stray animals. They're also urging all pet owners in Seminole County to make sure your dog, your cat, or other animals are up to date on their rabies vaccinations to help protect both pets and families. And if you've been thinking about buying an electric car, but the cost is just scaring you off, your car may be coming. Fiat is bringing a tiny new electric vehicle to the U.S., and the price tag is getting a lot of attention. The Fiat Topolino starts at just under $14,000. That's it, making it one of the least expensive new EVs on the market. In fact, one of the cheapest cars on the market, period. But there's a catch. This two-seat electric vehicle is only about 8 feet long and has a range of 46 miles and tops out at 19 miles an hour. Now, the Topolino is designed for more neighborhood runs, resorts, golf cart communities, and very short trips rather than highway driving. But Fiat says a future upgrade kit could allow that electric car to have a new top speed of 25 miles an hour. So while it may not replace your everyday car, Fiat is betting there's a market for a small, affordable electric ride for those quick trips around town. But come to think of it, when I-4 is moving really slow, maybe that car actually could fit right in. Your Z88.3 Z-Land forecast. Get set for some sun this morning. Clouds rolling in. Showers and thunder showers. Yeah, they're in the picture. 50% chance of rain. Another hot day with a high of 96 and a heat index of 104. Right now, 75 in Melbourne, and it's 77 in Orlando. And here's a positive thought from Philippians 2:3. Do nothing out of selfish ambition or vain conceit. Rather, in humility, value others above yourselves.
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Z88.3711. Heard from a school teacher this morning who said she is already getting ready for back to school. It seems too soon. Matt Barnow, 7-Eleven on the Z.

0: Z88.3. Matt Redman, it is well with my soul. 7:15. Hey, good morning. It's Alice Tyler. Tyler is out. She'll be back next Monday. I've just been chatting back and forth with a friend of mine on Facebook. She's a school teacher, and already she's saying, I've got to get ready for school. Summer's almost over. It seems like summer goes so quickly. And maybe you would wish you had done some stuff this summer with your family and you haven't had a chance to, and it looks like you may not be able to. Well, you know what? Summer is not done yet. We still got a few weeks. So maybe you just have to be deliberate in planning some of those things you'd like to do with your family. Maybe it would help if you and your kids got together and actually made a list of things you'd like to do here in the final few weeks of summer. Well, we can help with Ellis and Tyler's Summer Fun. Got a lot of fun stuff on our webpage. One of the things we have are forms for our summer bucket list. Just fun things you'd like to do this summer. Print out the form. You guys write down what you like to do. And then as you do each thing, check it off. You still got time. Lots of other fun things there, too. Just check it out. Ellis and Tyler's Summer Fun at zradio.com.
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0: 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It is 7:18, and if you're driving this morning, just want you to know we're not too bad on the roads. If you're on I-4 westbound, we do have a crash as you're approaching World Drive in Celebration. That accident off on the right shoulder. But the rest of I-4 is still looking pretty good. No problems reported on our toll roads around town. I-95 and I-75 looking good. And if you're planning to take Sunrail, train P311 southbound has been canceled. All other trains are on schedule. That's Z88.3 Stress Saver Traffic.
4: Z-Land weather.
0: Well, we got some sun and some clouds and some showers and thunderstorms possible, too. 50% chance of rain, but another hot one. High today, 96, but it's going to feel more like 104. Right now, 75 in Melbourne, 75 in Daytona, 75 in Ocala, and 77 in Orlando. 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

Z88.3. Hey, good morning. It's Ellis and Tyler minus Tyler. She's taking the day off. Actually, she's taking the week off. She'll be back on Monday right here at the Z. Now, let's see how things are looking on the roads with Z88.3 Stress Saver Traffic. We're actually not bad. Got a little bit of congestion on I-4 eastbound from 192 to 535. That's about an 18-minute run. Rest of I-4 looks great. The toll roads, in good shape. I-95 and I-75, problem-free. The big problem this morning is in Flagler County. Bunnell, to be exact. Eastbound and westbound, State Road 100 shut down. Both directions at Water Oak Road. And because of that, you may want to take County Road 305 or County Road 13 as your alternate. And Sunrail, train P311 southbound has been canceled. All other trains are running on schedule. That's Z88.3 Stress Saver Traffic. Well, if you're tired of changing the clocks twice a year, there's a chance that could finally change. The U.S. House is expected to vote this week on the Sunshine Protection Act. It's a bill that would make daylight savings time permanent nationwide. Supporters say it would mean no more springing forward or falling back, along with fewer sleep disruptions and safer roads. But critics point out it would also mean things are much darker mornings during the winter months, especially in our northern states where the sun doesn't rise till as late as 8 or 9 o'clock in the morning. Even if this passes, the House bill would still need Senate approval before it becomes law. And if you've ever looked at some of those Florida Highway Patrol vehicles rolling around and said, man, that's a good-looking vehicle, well, you'll know that there's a chance it could be chosen as the best-looking cruiser in the nation. FHP is back in the American Association of State Troopers Best Looking Cruiser Contest after winning the title for the last 3 years, and they're hoping to make it a four-peat this year. This year's photo features a black and tan Mustang GT in front of the Sunshine Skyway Bridge lit up in red, white, and blue for America's 250th. If you'd like to help Florida keep the title, you can by casting your vote online. Voting ends today at noon. So you'll want to get to this. We've got the link on the news section on our website at zradio.com. Your Z88.3 Z-Land forecast. Another hot day across Central Florida. High 96 with a heat index of 104 and about a 50% chance of afternoon showers to cool us off. 75 right now in Ocala, 77 in Orlando. And here's a positive thought. It comes from Isaiah 40:31. Those who hope in the Lord will renew their strength. They will soar on wings like eagles.

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0: Z88.3, Jack Cassidy, Let Go, Let God. 744, it is Monday morning. Hi, we're Ellis and Tyler. And if you spend any time on social media, you may know social media kind of figures out, the algorithm figures out things you like. And when it finds those things, it'll just feed you a steady diet of those things. I'm not quite sure how this started, but I have been fed a regular diet on Facebook of videos of cats rescuing babies. Literally, here's what will happen. You'll see like a baby wrapped up in blankets on a step just crying, and a cat comes along and then picks up the baby and cradles the baby and stops him from crying and then takes the baby to its home to raise the baby. I have no idea how this even started, but I notice every time I see one of these videos, I have to watch them because, one, it's heartwarming, and two, it's ridiculous. So I watch one, and it feeds me another and another and another because it figures out I must really like this. So now I've got to stop watching these videos, or else I'm going to get nothing but these cat videos rescue. Oh, wait, I got a different one here. Oh, the cat is rescuing a puppy. Oh, hang on, I got to watch this.
1: Hi, this is Pastor Joel Hunter with a suggestion. We don't need more effort. We need more helpers. A college rowing team challenged a rival team to a race. The rival team won by 11 lengths. Embarrassed by the loss, the college president asked for an explanation. The team captain said, "Well, they had 8 people rowing and 1 coxswain steering. But we had 1 person rowing and 8 coxswains." "What does that teach you for the next year?" the president asked. The captain replied, "Our guy has to row faster." We don't need to work harder. We need to recruit more helpers. Matthew 9:37-38 says, "The harvest is plentiful, but the workers are few. Ask the Lord of the harvest, therefore, to send out more workers." Let's ask others to help. And let's go help somebody.
0: 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Actually, we're not bad this morning. A little slow on I-4 eastbound from 192 to 535. That's an 18-minute drive. And then Orange Blossom Trail through downtown to Colonial is 10. Over on I-4 westbound, it's a little slow right around Lake Mary Boulevard where you'd expect it. Toll roads are good. I-95 and I-75 problem-free, but we've got a broken-down car in Orlando on northbound John Young Parkway at Bear Bryant Boulevard. The right turn lane is blocked. And then in Flagler County, in Bunnell, eastbound and westbound State Road 100 at Water Oak Road, all lanes are blocked due to a wreck. You might want to take County Road 305 or County Road 13 instead. Sunrail, train P311 southbound has been canceled. All other trains on schedule. That's Z88.3 Stress Saver Traffic. Sealand weather. Well, gonna be hot today. Then again, it is July and it is Central Florida, so that really shouldn't be much of a shock. Showers and thundershowers possible, 50% chance of rain, high 96 with a heat index of 104. Then for tonight, clouds, maybe a shower, low 78. And because of the Saharan dust that'll be moving back over later today and tomorrow, our rain chances decrease as the dust suppresses the rain. Right now, 75 currently in Melbourne, 75 in Daytona, 75 in Ocala, and 77 in Orlando. Peter Burton now. 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

Z88.3. Peter Burton, so long. 7:51, Monday morning with Ellis and Tyler. Tyler is out today. She'll be back on Monday. And on this Monday, July 13th, some of our friends are celebrating today, like Raina celebrating 11. Charles is 69. Brendan celebrating 15. Mia, she's 5 today. Happy 16th to Alan. And our own Judy, who works here at the office at Z88.3, she's celebrating a birthday today, too. Happy birthday, Judy. And a big old happy anniversary to Chris and Vicky. They're celebrating 14 years together. Derek and Megan, they're celebrating 19 years. And John and Diana got married on this date back in 1974. 52 years ago. So congratulations. Look at that. Tying the knot back during the Ford administration. Happy birthday from our friends at Aquatica Orlando. We've got 4 tickets and a parking pass so you can check out Aquatica and their wave pools and their slides and their lazy river and more. Plus, we'll get you 4 tickets to check out Aqua Glow, which is a neon splash party happening select nights through September 26th. You want the tickets? Of course you do. Just be caller number 12 right now. 407-988-0883.

0: Z88.3. Good morning, Ellis and Tyler here. Who's this?
1: This is Mary Jean.
0: Hi, Mary Jean. Where are you calling from?
1: I'm calling from Oak Hill.
0: Well, I got some good news for you. You are our winner.
1: Oh, my goodness. I told my daughter, Juanetta, the other day, I said, I'm going to win today. And look at God.
0: Well, you did, and we're going to get you 4 tickets and a parking pass to Aquatica Orlando, and we're going to throw in 4
1: okay.
0: more tickets so you can check out Aqua Glow as well.
1: Well, I thank you.
0: Well, you are welcome.

0: Z88.3. 8 o'clock. Welcome to Monday. It's here at last. That weekend is finally over, and now it's time for Monday. Woo! I'm trying to be Monday's biggest cheerleader here, okay? Tyler is out today, which is why I can actually pull this off. She'll be back on Monday. And let's check the drive with Z88.3 Stress Saver Traffic. If you're on I-4 this morning, get set for a little bit of a slowdown on I-4 eastbound 192 to 535. That's about an 18-minute run. Orange Blossom Trail to Colonia will cost you 10. Now, if you're on I-4 westbound, not bad. You got that normal slowdown right around Lake Mary Boulevard waiting for you. Toll roads are good, I-95 and I-75 up to speed, but we got a crash in Bunnell this morning. Eastbound and westbound State Road 100 shut down at Water Oak Road. So your best alternate to keep moving, County Road 305 or County Road 13. And SunRail, train P311 southbound has been canceled. All other trains are on schedule. That's Z88.3 Stress Saver Traffic. Well, if you're shopping for a new car, get ready for a little bit of sticker shock. A new report says the average monthly car payment for a new car has hit an all-time high of $770 a month, while the average used car payment is now $531. Experts say higher vehicle prices and higher interest rates are making it tougher for buyers. So before you sign on that dotted line, it might be a pretty good idea to take a little extra time and really shop around for the best deal. And if you're thinking about packing up and leaving the Sunshine State, here's something to consider. CNBC has released its list of the best states to live in for 2026. And the state that took the top rung in the survey is the state of Massachusetts. It took top spot thanks to its strong schools, healthcare, safety, and overall quality of life. And rounding out the top five states are New Hampshire, Minnesota, Vermont, and Maine. Why is it the best places to live in these surveys are always places where it's cold? Why? Your Z88.3 Z-Land forecast. We're looking at a pretty nice morning across Central Florida, but we could see some showers later on today. Looking at about a 50% chance of rain. High 96 with a heat index of 105. 75 currently in Melbourne and 78 in Orlando. And here's a positive thought. Comes from Romans 12:12. Be joyful in hope, patient in affliction, and faithful in prayer.
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0: Matthew West on Z88.3, 8:15, Monday morning, July 13th. It's July 13th already. Man, this month is flying by. We're Ellis and Tyler. Tyler is out today. She's actually spending the week at Passion Camp. She does this every year, and she's with her daughters, and they're just having a great time. But in fact, I think right now they're probably in worship, 8:15. And I did something over the weekend that really surprised me. Well, I went to do a little bit of shopping, and I was near Oviedo Mall. So I said, I'm going to go into Oviedo Mall. I'm not sure what's still open there these days, but I haven't been in there in a while. I went in, and I got to tell you, I was amazed to see how many people were there. It was so busy at the Oviedo Mall. I have not seen it like that probably in about 10 or 15 years. And they've got all these little tables and kiosks that run all through the mall that just give you so many more options of things to look at and buy along the way. That was so cool. And I'm wondering, they are going to be building apartments at the mall. And I'm wondering what it would be like to live at the mall. It sounds like it would be cool. Whenever I wanted to get an Auntie Anne's pretzel, I could just run down and get it. Oh, I want to go to the China Walk? I can go right over there, get me my sweet and sour chicken. That just sounds amazing. But as I think about it, I've done really good losing weight. I have a feeling if I live at the mall, I'll probably gain all the weight back.
1: Hear that? That's the sound of students discovering their purpose.
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0: Z88.3, 818, and if you're driving on I-4 this morning, just want you to know we've got a crash on the westbound side of the interstate as you're approaching Michigan. That accident on the shoulder. And over on I-4 eastbound, things are a bit slow from 192 to 535. That's about an 18-minute run. And then getting from OBT through downtown to Colonial, that's about 10 minutes. Toll roads looking pretty good, but we do have a crash on northbound 417 approaching Colonial Drive. It's on the shoulder. And a stalled car in Orlando slowing things on John Young Parkway headed northbound at Bear Bryant Boulevard. The right lane blocked. And finally, in Bunnell, eastbound and westbound State Road 100 shut down due to a serious accident at Water Oak Road. You might just want to take 305 or County Road 13 instead. And Sunrail, train P311 southbound has been canceled, but all other trains are on schedule. That's Z88.3 Stress Saver Traffic. Alrighty, we are looking at a chance of showers and thunder showers later today, probably because I washed my car last night. We're going to see a high today, making it up to 96 degrees with a heat index of 104 and about a 50% chance of rain. Right now, we got 75 with sunshine in Melbourne, 75 in Daytona, 77 in Ocala, and 78 in Orlando. Thank you so much for letting us be a part of your morning. Hillary Scott now. And the Scott family, it's thy will.

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Good morning, Ellis and Tyler. Tyler is out today. In fact, she's out for the rest of the week. She'll be back on Monday. She's enjoying passion camp with her daughters. Aww. And checking the drive with Z88.3 Stress Saver Traffic. If you're driving I-4 this morning, get set for some slowdowns. I-4 eastbound has a crash as you're approaching South Street on the left shoulder. Then I-4 headed westbound is going to be slow because of a crash as you're approaching Lee Road. It's on the right shoulder. And then another crash on westbound I-4 causing some delays. That accident is at Michigan, also off on the shoulder. Toll roads, mostly in good shape, but there's a wreck on northbound 417 approaching Colonial. That's also off on the shoulder. And then we got a serious crash in Flagler County this morning in Bunnell. It has eastbound and westbound State Road 100 shut down at Walter Oak Road. Your best alternate, County Road 305 or County Road 13. And if you're taking SunRail, train P311 southbound has been canceled. All other trains are on schedule. That's Z88.3 Stress Saver Traffic. Well, the Florida Department of Health has issued a rabies alert for Seminole County. Apparently, a raccoon tested positive for the virus in Sanford. So health officials say they're monitoring the area and reminding all of us to avoid contact with wild or stray animals. They're also urging all pet owners to make sure your dogs, cats, and other animals are up to date on their rabies vaccinations to help protect both pets and families. And if you've been thinking about buying an electric car, but the cost, is just scaring you off, your car may be coming. Fiat is bringing a tiny new electric vehicle to the U.S., and the price tag is getting a lot of attention. The Fiat Topolino starts at under $14,000, making it one of the least expensive new EVs available, and actually one of the cheapest new cars you can buy on the entire market. This two-seat electric vehicle is only about 8 feet long and has a range of about 46 miles. And it tops out at 19 miles an hour. The Topolino is designed more for neighborhood runs, resorts, golf carts, things like that, for really short trips rather than highway driving. But Fiat says the car could get faster in the future as they are expecting to have an upgrade kit that'll allow you to increase the top speed of the car to 25 miles an hour. So while it may not replace your everyday car, Fiat is betting there's a market for small, affordable electric rides for quick trips into town or over to the back nine holes. Your Z88.3 Z-Land forecast gets set for a pretty nice morning across Central Florida, but we could see rain later. A 50% chance of rain is possible. We'll make it up to 96, but that heat index around 104. It is 75 right now in Melbourne and 78 in Orlando. And here's a positive thought. Comes from Philippians 2:3. Do nothing out of selfish ambition or vain conceit. Rather, in humility, value others above yourself.

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0: 98.3 Toby Mac, and that is Heaven on My Mind. 844. Oh, good morning. We are Ellis and Tyler. Tyler is out today. She's at Passion Camp. I always thought that was for teenagers. Oh, she's one of the counselors there. Okay, gotcha. She's at Passion Camp along with her daughter. She'll be back on Monday. Hope you're enjoying your summer. I can just always remember being so excited when summertime was here because I knew there were so many fun things we'd get to do. Growing up, we would spend basically, you know, we were pretty poor. We didn't have much money. So we would go to the beach, drive all the way to Wildwood, New Jersey, and spend 12 hours at the beach and boardwalk, and then drive all the way back to Pennsylvania. We look forward to that. We look forward to blowing up our little wading pool and jumping around in it. You know, it's 1 foot of water it had in it. We love that. And one thing we look forward to was when our church had vacation Bible school. It was so much fun. Me and my brother Maurice would be there and just have a great time learning songs, learning scripture, doing silly little puppet shows, and meeting new friends too. It was just a big part of my summers. Maybe you've been thinking about that for your kid. Summer's not over. There's still time. You might want to check out our VBS Connection. And it's got a list of great vacation Bible schools all around Central Florida. 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
0: 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Did that vocal tick make it on the air? It did? Okay. 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I-4 eastbound. Not bad. But I-4 westbound, we got a wreck as you're approaching Lake Mary Boulevard. Left shoulder is where you're going to find it. And also, westbound I-4 has a wreck at Lee Road, also on the right shoulder. Toll roads are in pretty good shape. I-95 and I-75 looking good. And if you're driving through Flagler County, eastbound and westbound State Road 100 shut down due to a wreck at Water Oak Road. Your best alternate, County Road 305 or County Road 13. And Sunrail, train P311 southbound has been canceled. All other trains are on schedule. That's Z88.3 Stress Saver Traffic. Alrighty, we could see some showers rolling through this afternoon, about a 50% chance of rain. High today, making it up to 96 with a heat index of 104. Now, our chance of rain over the next couple of days goes down, and it's because we're going to have some more dust from the Sahara rolling through Central Florida. So you may notice more colors at sunset and sunrise and more haze in the sky. And if you're susceptible to it, itchy eyes, runny nose, sore throat. It always takes a hit on my voice for some reason. Right now, we've got 75 degrees in Melbourne, 75 in Daytona, 77 in Ocala, and 78 in Orlando. All right, if you need to be at work at 9, you better get moving. You only got 11 minutes to get there. Mercy me now. Word of God speak on Z88.3.

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0: 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Monday morning. Morning. I am I was about to say something else. I saw there was 1 second. I'm like, oh.
1: I had one time. Sorry about those 3 seconds.

0: Z88.3, 859. Good morning. It's Ellis and Tyler. Tyler's actually taking a few days off. She'll be back on Monday. Let's see how things are looking for the drive with Z88.3 Stress Saver Traffic. We got a crash on I-4 westbound slowing things as you're approaching Lake Mary Boulevard. That accident on the left shoulder, but it's going to take you about 5 minutes to work your way through the congestion. Over on I-4 eastbound, you got some slow-moving cars from 192 to 535. That's an 18-minute run. And then Orange Blossom Trail through downtown to Colonial. That's a 10-minute run. The toll roads are fine. I-95 and I-75 looking good, but we have a crash in Bunnell that has State Road 100 shut down both directions at Water Oak Road. So your best alternate, County Road 305 or County Road 13. And SunRail, train P311 southbound has been canceled. All other trains on schedule. That's Z88.3 Stress Saver Traffic. Well, if you're tired of changing the clocks twice a year, there's a chance that you could finally see that come to an end. The U.S. House is expecting to vote this week on the Sunshine Protection Act, a bill that would make daylight savings time permanent nationwide. Supporters say it would mean no more springing forward or falling back every year and fewer sleep disruptions for the kiddos. However, there are those who oppose this because they say it would mean much darker mornings during the winter months. And for some of our northern states, they wouldn't see sunshine till about 9 o'clock in the morning. Even if it passes the House, the bill would still need Senate approval before it could become law. And if you've ever thought Florida Highway Patrol had the best-looking cruisers in the country, well, now's your chance to prove it. They are pretty sweet rides. FHP is back in the American Association of State Troopers Best Looking Cruiser Contest. After winning the title the last 3 years, they're hoping for a four-peat this year. This year's photo features a black and tan Mustang GT in front of the Sunshine Skyway Bridge lit up in red, white, and blue for America's 250th birthday. If you'd like to help Florida keep the title, you can cast your vote online, but voting ends at noon today in just 3 hours. We got the link in the news section on our website over at zradio.com. Your Z88.3 Z-Land forecast gets set for some sun and clouds today. A shower is possible this afternoon. 50% chance of rain. Should top out right about 96 degrees with a heat index of 104. 80 currently in Melbourne, 80 in Orlando. And here's a positive thought. It comes from Isaiah 40:31. Those who hope in the Lord will renew their strength. They will soar on wings like eagles.
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0: Z88.3, that is Josiah Queen at 914. Hi, we're Ellis and Tyler. As part of Ellis and Tyler's Summer of Fun, we've been doing the Kids Bible Challenge, where we have a new verse for the kids to memorize every week. Let's get to this week's. Hey, good morning. Who's this?
1: My name is Dominic, and I'm 9 years old.
0: All right, we are ready. What is this week's verse?
1: Therefore, as God's chosen people, holy and dearly loved, clothe yourselves with compassion, kindness, humility, gentleness, and patience. Colossians 3:12.
0: Oh, thank you so much. 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
0: 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And let's get you where you're going with Z88.3 Stress Saver Traffic. I-4 eastbound, a little congested, 192 to 535. That's about an 18-minute run. And then Orange Blossom Trail, past the spinning fans on the Farron Building, through downtown to Colonial, that's about 10 minutes. You know what I miss? When you used to drive through that stretch and you'd smell Merita bread. Oh, that was so good. Anyway, back to the issue at hand. I-4 westbound is going to be a little congested right around Lake Mary as you pass through. Toll roads looking good. I-95 and I-75 up to speed. And we got a wreck in Bunnell that has eastbound and westbound State Road 100 shut down at Water Oak Road. You might want to take County Road 305 or County Road 13 instead. And Sunrail trains are all running on time. Man, I miss Merita bread. That's Z88.3 Stress Saver Traffic. And if you're driving around this morning enjoying the sunshine or the clouds, depending on where you are, we could be seeing some rain later on, a 50% chance of rain on the way. On the warm side again, high 96 with a heat index of 104. Few clouds tonight, low around 78, and mañana, sunshine. Muy caliente, and a high right about 95. Right now, we are looking at 79 in Melbourne and 79 in Orlando. Here's CeCe Winans, Worthy of It All, on Z88.3.

0: I'm Tracy Leak from Z88.3. There's something very special about people who get up every day to go out and serve others. Some of those days, you need the reminder that you're not doing it alone.
1: I started listening to you guys continuously in my car probably about a year ago. I was going through a tough time. I'm an occupational therapist, and I knew, like, in the mornings after I drop off the kids, it's frustrating, and just listening to you guys in the morning just helps me set my day right and puts me in the right mind frame to take care of my own patients. Dude, there's definitely times in the morning I get chills, or you play a song that just helps me get through my day or whatever situation I may be going through. It's just like, that's right, he's there, he's got my back.
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do have a serious crash in Flagler County, though. Eastbound and westbound State Road 100 shut down at Water Oak Road. All lanes are blocked. You might want to consider taking County Road 305 or County Road 13 instead. That's Z88.3 Stress Saver Traffic. Well, I'm so glad we're able to start the day together. And I just got to tell you that if you are shopping for a new car, get ready for a little bit of sticker shock. A new report says the average monthly payment for a new vehicle has hit a record high, $770. Now, that's just an average. If you're getting like an SUV, you could probably expect it to be significantly higher. They say the average used car payment is now around $531. Experts say higher vehicle prices and interest rates are making it tougher for buyers. So before you sign that dotted line, it might be worthwhile taking a little extra time to shop around for the best deal. And if you're thinking about packing up and moving, here's something to consider. CNBC has released its list of the best states to live in for 2026. And at the top of the list is the state of Massachusetts, which I believe is actually a commonwealth. They took the top spot thanks to strong schools, healthcare, safety, and overall quality of life, rounding out the top five: New Hampshire, Minnesota, Vermont, and Maine. So the rankings looked at things like affordability, healthcare, education, crime, and quality of life. Florida did not make it to the top spots, but it was not at the bottom either, so we're just kind of chilling in the middle. Your Z88.3 Z-Land forecast: sun and clouds today, thunderstorms later, about a 50% chance of rain and a high of 96. Right now, we've got 80 in Melbourne, 80 in Orlando. And here's a positive thought. Comes from Romans 12:12. Be joyful in hope, patient in affliction, and faithful in prayer.

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If you're busy working this morning, thank you so much for letting us keep you company. You do your thing while we do our thing. Here's We Are Messengers.

0: Z88.3. We are messengers, and that is a thousand times. 9:57. Hey, good morning. It's Ellis and Tyler. Tyler is out today. She'll be back next Monday. She's actually spending time at Passion Camp along with her daughters. She looks forward to this every year, and I know it's such a great event. If you are doing anything outside today, just want you to know we are looking at another hot day here in Central Florida. I was just watching my yard crew over the weekend just cut the grass and clip the hedges, and I'm watching them. They've got like headbands on and shirts tied around their head to catch the sweat, but they are out there just doing their thing, and I'm just thinking, man, these guys are so good to be able to do this all day long in this sun. If you work outside, I just want to tell you how much we appreciate what you do, and just do what you got to do today to stay hydrated and spend some time in the shade if you can.
1: If I told you that I was going to drop by in an hour, would it send you into a panic? Hi, I'm Chuck Swindoll. Well, maybe not me. Your mother-in-law, or your old college roommate, whomever. But was your first thought, oh no, this place is a mess? Hey, you're not alone. But have you considered the cost of a cluttered life? Clutter in your home or your office or car or your mind. Clutter hinders your walk with Christ. When the Lord Jesus came to the end of his ministry, he said this, I have finished the things you sent me to do. Now, that's an uncluttered life.

0: Or eastbound, we got a wreck slowing things on eastbound I-4 approaching 417. It's off on the shoulder. Otherwise, the rest of I-4 is in pretty decent shape. Toll roads are good. I-95 and I-75 up to speed, but we do have a crash in Bunnell that has been causing problems since around 5 this morning. Eastbound and westbound State Road 100 shut down both directions at Water Oak Road. Your best alternates, County Road 305 or County Road 13. And if you're taking SunRail, all trains on time. That's Z88.3 Stress Saver Traffic. Well, we got some clouds and some showers and thunder showers could be on the way today. Should see a high right about 96 degrees, but with that heat index, well, cooler than it has been. Only 104 today is what it'll feel like. But we are looking at a 50% chance of rain to cool things off a little bit this afternoon. Now, later today and into tomorrow, we're going to have another burst of Saharan dust moving through central Florida. If you're susceptible to it, your eyes could be itching, your throat could be a little sore. Just be ready for that. But because of this dust, it decreases the chance of rain over the next several days. So keep that in mind. Because of that, we could be seeing some higher temperatures. Right now, we are looking pretty good around central Florida. 82 in Melbourne, 82 in Daytona, 80 in Orlando, and 80 in Ocala. I've only been here 35 years. Why can't I pronounce the names of the towns? We out of here.
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0: 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Hi. Happy Monday. My name is Elise. Do you love the music that we play? Does it put you in a good mood? Does it encourage you? You can help us out if you want a chance to be the DJ, pick the music that we play. We are looking for more ladies to join the party with your Z family. We'll be in Winter Park Saturday, August 8th. So if you've got like 2 hours to spare, you love music, and you want to have a say in what we're playing, go ahead, head on over to zradio.com. Click on the link that says join the party, and we hope to see you there.
1: Hi, this is Pastor Joel Hunter with a suggestion. We don't need more effort. We need more helpers. A college rowing team challenged a rival team to a race. The rival team won by 11 lengths. Embarrassed by the loss, the college president asked for an explanation. The team captain said, well, they had 8 people rowing and 1 coxswain steering. But we had 1 person rowing and 8 coxswains. What does that teach you for the next year? The president asked. The captain replied, our guy has to row faster. We don't need to work harder. We need to recruit more helpers. Matthew 9:37-38 says, the harvest is plentiful, but the workers are few. Ask the Lord of the harvest, therefore, to send out more workers. Let's ask others to help, and let's go help somebody.
0: 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We are looking at slow traffic. I-4 eastbound from US 192 to past the 535. Expect an extra 17 minutes to get through. I-4 westbound looking free and clear. We do have an accident in Seminole County. Southbound Montgomery Road. As you're approaching Plaza entrance, the right lane is blocked due to that accident. And then you're going to need a little extra patience as you're traveling in Flagler County. In Bunnell, specifically eastbound and westbound. State Road 100 at Water Oak Road. All lanes are blocked from an earlier accident. And alternates to get around that, use County Road 305 or County Road 13. That's your Z88.3 Stress Saver Traffic. Another warm day today. Expect a high of 96 degrees. This is going to be humid. We do have chances for showers and thunderstorms to roll on through. Chance of rain is 50%. Could be some nice westerly winds, 5 to 10 miles per hour. Maybe getting a little gusty up to

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0: 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That was Hillsong Worship, King of Kings. It's more, I just listened to it again. It's very powerful. It's more than just simply a song of praise. The song actually takes you through the message of the gospel. Just beautifully, beautifully done. So good morning to you. It is 10:59. Hope you're having a beautiful start to your day.
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0: Z88.3, Stress Saver Traffic. On I-4, if you're headed eastbound, you'll find a 17-minute delay, US 192, to pass the 535. I-4 westbound looking good, the express lanes as well. In Flagler County, in Bunnell, we actually do have an accident that's going to require a little extra patience because it's eastbound and westbound, State Road 100 at Water Oak Road. Because of that accident, all the lanes are blocked, so you're going to need to use alternates to get around. You can try County Road 305 or County Road 13. And that is your Z88.3 Stress Saver Traffic. Steamy high today of 96. We could see some rain or thunderstorms move through our area. It could be a nice breeze as well coming out of the west. Maybe 10 miles per hour, some gusts up to 20. Partly cloudy skies tonight. Our overnight lows should be right around 77. It is currently 84 in Daytona Beach, 86 in Ocala, 84 in Orlando.
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0: 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You are deeply loved by God. Here's Brandon Lake, and that's who I praise.
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0: quickly already. Christmas in July with Shadow and Grace. 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
1: There's a story about a king who promised half his kingdom to anyone who could teach his favorite horse to fly. Everybody failed. Well, except one man who told the king that he could do it, but that it would take a year. When asked by a friend how he could promise that, he said, well, a lot could happen in a year. I could die. The king could die. Who knows? That horse might fly. Whatever you're going through, and no matter how hard it is, give it time. If you're a believer, God is in charge of the anything can happen part, and he likes you a lot. I'm Steve Brown. You think about that. Share what you just heard with a friend. 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
0: Let's take a look at your Z88.3 stress saver traffic. If you are I-4 eastbound, US 27 to State Road 417 Celebration, that'll slow you down about 15 minutes. And 192 to the 535, that's a 17-minute delay. Looking at I-4 heading westbound as you're approaching State Road 472, an accident had just now been moved over onto the shoulder. We have an accident on northbound I-95 as you're approaching LPGA Boulevard, mile marker 263. That left shoulder is blocked. And in Bunnell, eastbound and westbound, State Road 100 in both directions at Water Oak Road, all lanes are blocked from an accident. Alternates are going to be County Road 305 or County Road 13. That's your Z88.3 Stress Saver Traffic. We are going to have a high temperature of 96 degrees today. Maybe some west winds, 5 to 10 miles per hour, and then gusts up to 20 miles per hour. A chance of rain and thunderstorms is still at play. Chance of rain, about 40%. Partly cloudy tonight. Our overnight lows stay right around 77. It is currently 85 in Melbourne, 85 in Daytona Beach. It's 82 in Ocala. It is 84 in Orlando.
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0: Hi, I'm Tracy Leak from Z88.3. There's something very special about people who get up every day to go out and serve others. Some of those days, you need the reminder that you're not doing it alone.
1: I started listening to you guys continuously in my car probably about a year ago. I was going through a tough time. I'm an occupational therapist, and I knew, like, in the mornings after I drop off the kids, it's frustrating, and just listening to you guys in the morning just helps me set my day right and puts me in the right mind frame to take care of my own patients. Dude, there's definitely times in the morning I get chills, or you play a song that just helps me get through my day or whatever situation I may be going through. It's just like, that's right, he's there, he's got my back.
0: Songs on your Z can bring chills and inspiration, ultimately sweet moments with Jesus, when he reminds you that he will never leave you or forsake you.

0: 3. It is noon. It's lunchtime. So last week, we were leaving the airport, picked up my daughter from the airport. We're driving down the beach line, and we saw it had to be, I'm going to guess, after 9 p.m. And we saw fireworks in the distance that we had never seen before in that area. And so we're all talking about it in the car, like, where are those from? That's not Disney. I don't know. Who is that? So it turns out, I'm just realizing this today, Epic Universe has a brand new nighttime spectacular. It's called Celestial Good Night. And it just lights up the sky with fireworks. There's fountains, music, special effects. It's just a really great reason why our families can now stay at the parks a little longer. Good reason to stay until closing, because quite honestly, there is a really nice magic in ending a Florida summer day with fireworks.
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0: 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Let's take a look at Z88.3 Stress Saver Traffic. I-4 heading eastbound, US 27 to the 417 Celebration. That's an extra 15 minutes. And US 192 to pass the 535, an extra 17. On I-4 westbound, an accident approaching State Road 472. The accident's been moved to the shoulder, maybe a little slow getting by. And in Bunnell, eastbound and westbound, State Road 100 at Water Oak Road. All lanes are blocked from an accident. An alternate to get around would be County Road 305 or County Road 13. That is your Z88.3 Stress Saver Traffic. It's a warm one today, topping out about 96 degrees. We have some sun, some clouds, and still a chance of showers or a thunderstorm could roll through. It's going to feel much warmer than that 96 degree high. We do have some west winds, though, hopefully keeping it a little bit more comfortable. Partly cloudy skies are expected tonight with lows around 77. It's currently 84 in Melbourne, 84 in Daytona Beach, 88 in Ocala, and 84 in Orlando.
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0: Z. My name is Elise. Thank you for being here. 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Have some fun with it. If you want to take pictures and send them of what you guys create, let us know. If you have a trip coming up, color and cut out Flat Ellis and take them along. We want to see those photos.
1: Have you ever been so lost you didn't know you were lost? I'm Tyler McKenzie from Z88.3 Mornings. Last weekend, I was driving home from a tournament with my kids that was an hour and a half away, and I wasn't familiar with the area. We had been driving on I-75 for a while when my husband called to ask where exactly we were. I looked at my GPS and was shocked to see that I was now even further from home than when I started. I guess I missed an exit. I'm so glad my husband called. Once I knew I was lost, I burst into tears, mostly out of frustration and wanting to get home. I refocused, turned around, drove 32 miles in the opposite direction to then get on the road I needed to go home. Many times in life, we can be lost and not even know it. Proverbs 3:6 says, "In all your ways acknowledge him, and he will make straight your paths." It starts with recognizing just how lost we are. Thankfully, God calls us, tries to get our attention in different ways so that we can refocus and get back on the right track. With him, we can turn things around today.
0: Z88.3, Stress Saver Traffic. Taking a look at I-4 eastbound, just past the 429, an accident has the right shoulder blocked. Also, it's going to be a little slow, US 192 to the 535, about a 17-minute delay. On I-95 heading southbound, a vehicle fire just past State Road 421 in Port Orange. That would be mile marker 255 right now, has the two right lanes blocked. And in Bunnell, eastbound and westbound, both directions, the State Road 100 at Water Oak Road. Those lanes are blocked from an earlier accident. You're going to need these alternates to get around. You can try County Road 305 or County Road 13. And that's your Z88.3 Stress Saver Traffic. Good amount of sunshine today. We see some clouds. We do have a chance for showers and thunderstorms.

0: Megan Woods, I Believe You. You promised me that I will make it through. And I believe you. Uplifting songs filled with God's love.
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Nothing says happy birthday like a day at Aquatica Orlando, right? 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

0: 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I'm just looking at things and remembering things I like to do. I did like to do with my kids when they were little. They're a little older now. I don't think the splash pad is great for them now, but when you've got the little ones and you're looking for things to do, and maybe they haven't had their swimming lessons yet, but you want to cool off, there are splash pads all around. Almost every town has one. So in Orange County, there's the Dr. Phillips splash pad, and that one I know is a favorite for the younger kids. There's a nearby playground as well. Don't forget, inside Central Florida Zoo, you want to go have some fun at the zoo. They have a tropical splash ground in there as well. There's Center Lake Park in Oviedo, Trailblazer Park in Lake Mary. Winter Garden has a really nice splash pad downtown. Champions Gate has one. They're all over. So if you just want to Google, that's a really nice thing that you could do for the kids. And if you're going to one a little further away, they get a nap, a little bit of rest before you get there. Then they just run around and get their energy out.
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0: Good afternoon. It is 1 o'clock. If you are traveling I-4 eastbound, let's take a look at your Z88.3 Stress Saver traffic. Eastbound I-4, just past the 429, the right shoulder is blocked. Just a small delay from an earlier accident. Also, it's a little slow from 192 to the 535, about 17 minutes. On I-95 southbound, a vehicle fire just past State Road 421 in Port Orange. Mile marker 255, the right shoulder is blocked because of a vehicle fire. And in Bunnell, both directions, east and westbound, State Road 100 at Water Oak Road. Those lanes are all blocked, and an alternate to get around is going to be County Road 305 or County Road 13. That is your Z88.3 Stress Saver Traffic. A hot one today in Central Florida. We're going to reach highs of 96 degrees. We've got a good amount of sunshine, some clouds, and yes, a chance for showers and thunderstorms. They could roll through, about a 40 to 50% chance. Heat Index says it feels like it's into the low 100s. Partly cloudy tonight, our lows around 77. It is currently 101 in 89 degrees Melbourne, 89 in Daytona Beach. It's 90 in Ocala and 89 in Orlando.
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0: 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It's 1:31. My name is Elise. Thank you for making the Z part of your day. We're happy you're here. So Crowder Live, multiple Florida dates. Melbourne has sold out, but I am hearing some tickets still available for the live show here in Longwood. 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

0: Let's take a look at your Z88.3 Stress Saver traffic. I-4 eastbound, it's a little slow. US 192 to pass the 535. It is looking good. The other main roads look great. I-75 northbound, mile marker 339 in Bellevue to mile marker 343. That's just a 10-minute delay. And still, Flagler County, Bunnell, eastbound and westbound lanes of State Road 100 at Water Oak Road. Still blocked, and you're going to need an alternate to get around. Try County Road 305 or County Road 13. That is your Z88.3 Stress Saver Traffic. Warm today with a high of 96. It feels warmer than that with a heat index. We're into the triple digits. Chance of rain still at about 40%. Might see some showers roll on through, maybe a thunderstorm. Tonight, partly cloudy skies and an overnight low at 77. It is currently 89 in Melbourne, 89 in Daytona Beach, 90 in Ocala, and 89 in Orlando.
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0: 1:53 and 1:57. I'm Elise. Thank you for making the Z part of your day. So happy that you're here. You could win the Ultimate Aquatica Orlando Family Prize Pack. 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Keep the number handy, 407-988-0883. 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After they do the shout-outs, they'll tell you when to call in and win. And that prize pack is 4 tickets for a full day of water park fun in the sun, and you can stay for the aqua glow when the whole park comes alive with neon lights after dark. Plus, parking is included. So make sure you're listening again. Your next chance when you hear the birthday shout outs this afternoon at 4:10 with Shadow and Grace.
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0: 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Let's take a look at your Z88.3 Stress Saver traffic. On I-4 eastbound, it's a little slow from US 192 to past the 535. It'll take you about 18 minutes to get through. Everything else looking really good. The only other incident that I see that'll slow you down is I-75 northbound from mile marker 339 in Bellevue to mile marker 343, and that's just a 12-minute delay. That's your Z88.3 Stress Saver traffic. Lots of sunshine. It is a steamy one. Our high temperature topping out at 96 today, but of course feels like we're in the triple digits. We do have a chance for showers and thunderstorms. They could roll on through. Tonight, partly cloudy skies and your overnight lows around 77. It is currently 91 in Melbourne, 91 in Daytona Beach, 89 in Orlando.
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1: Hi, I'm Tracy Leake from Z88.3. There's something very special about people who get up every day to go out and serve others. Some of those days, you need the reminder that you're not doing it alone.
2: I started listening to you guys continuously in my car probably about a year ago. I was going through a tough time. I'm an occupational therapist, and I knew, like, in the mornings after I drop off the kids, it's frustrating, and just listening to you guys in the morning just helps me set my day right and puts me in the right mind frame to take care of my own patients. Yeah, there's definitely times in the morning I get chills, or you play a song that just helps me get through my day or whatever situation I may be going through. It's just like, that's right, he's there, he's got my back.
1: Songs on your Z can bring chills and inspiration, ultimately sweet moments with Jesus, when he reminds you that he will never leave you or forsake you.

0: 214 Z88.3, Shadow and Grace. I put the garbage out on every Sunday night because it gets picked up on Monday morning, Grace. Mm-hmm. So this morning I go out to see that a doggy somewhere in my neighborhood has gotten in our garbage, and it is scattered all over my yard.
1: Oh, no.
0: Yeah, I didn't have to look at the calendar to know that today's Monday, you know? There's your Monday.

Shadow and Grace. All right, who says Christmas only comes once a year? 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

0: Z88.3, 230 with Shadow and Grace. Hope you had a great weekend. Grace, did you have a little fun this weekend?
1: Boy, did we. So once a year, I don't know if I've told you this, but once a year, a few friends of ours, they would come over and we just celebrate everyone's birthday. Looks, it seems like we have a flurry of our friends' birthdays starting in March all the way through July. Mm-hmm. But you know, Shadow, life is so busy.
0: Right,
1: so we just assigned one day to celebrate everyone. No gifts, nothing like that. Just food, a lot of sweets, and lots of catching up and just laughing. So yeah, it was a great fun weekend.
0: And one big birthday cake.
1: Ginormous.
2: I know who I am in Christ. These things I'm going through right now aren't going to define who I am.
3: Hi, I'm Mark Gothier with Crew and Making Your Life Count. Today, Nathan Cochran reflects on how knowing your identity in Christ can change everything.
2: A good friend of ours, Gary, we found out got very, very sick, ended up in the hospital, actually coded, and then was in a coma for a week and a half, 2 weeks, something like that. Came out of his coma and found out that he was going to have all four limbs amputated. And so from a distance, we're having to watch what he and his wife are going through and doing our best to try to keep in touch with them, offer what support we could from a distance. But we came to realize pretty quick that Gary was kind of the epitome for us of somebody who knew that their identity was in Christ.
3: What an encouraging reminder. If you'd like to learn more about your identity in Christ, go to crew.org/life.
0: Z88.3, Stress Saver Traffic. We'll start with a big rig fire. This is on I-95 southbound, LPGA Boulevard, Daytona Beach. We've got delays now. I-95 is going to be about the only alternate. Again, that's where the accident is, LPGA Boulevard at I-95 southbound. Got the two right lanes currently blocked. I-75 northbound. Our visitors going back home, it's going to be a slow roll through Bellevue. I-4 eastbound with a crash at the 429. 5 minute delay, got the right shoulder blocked. Also 18 minutes from 192 to Disney Springs. Westbound I-4 slowed Colonial Drive when you hit downtown Orlando. That is 88.3, Stress Saver Traffic.
1: Z Radar tracking a long line of storms from areas north of Palatka, and they are running south towards Salt Springs, towards Ocala, and the villages. And just FYI, these storms do have some strong winds. But if they do turn severe, we'll let you know immediately. In the meantime, for the rest of Z-Land, we have that 50% chance of rain and thunderstorms still coming our way. High today, 95. Watch out for the heat index. Could get up to 104.
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Today we pray for those in the hospital. Heavenly Father, lay your healing hands upon them and restore their strength. Give the doctors, nurses, and medical staff wisdom and steady hands as they provide care. Ease any pain, calm their anxious thoughts, and surround them with your perfect peace. 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We pray in Jesus' name. Amen.

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My son Kyle woke me up this morning at 5. So if I sound a little sleepy, it's because I am. Why?

0: Monday.
1: Happy Monday.
0: All right, so it looks like we have the World Cup semifinalists, right?
1: Good. Four teams left.
0: I think France is taking on Spain tomorrow, 3 p.m. Going to catch that on Fox. And then England taking on Argentina Wednesday, again, 3 p.m. on Fox.
1: I watched the England-Norway game yesterday.
0: Yeah, that was a big one, huge win for England. And we were watching Saturday night, Argentina and the Switzerland game, which went on forever. But wait a minute, I thought you didn't have Fox Sports.
1: I don't. Well, I watched it on Peacock.
0: Oh, hey, wait a minute, wasn't that only in Spanish?
1: And I didn't understand a word they said until they went, goal!
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1: Z88.3 with stress saver traffic. Now have a crash on I-4 westbound approaching the turnpike where the right lane is now blocked. That earlier rollover, it's a camper rollover on I-95 southbound at LPGA Boulevard in Daytona Beach. We've got the two right lanes blocked, and the alternate for the time being is going to be Williamson Boulevard. So northbound on the turnpike, we're slow at 192. And northbound on the 429 at 192, the left lane is blocked. That is 88.3 stress saver traffic.
0: We have a long line of storms starting from around Marineland all the way to Pomona Park, Crescent City. You got Salt Springs, Pittman, Umatilla, even traveling towards Tavares. But we're keeping an eye. Nothing severe yet, although this is a strong one with 50 mile per hour winds. In the meantime, partly cloudy today. We do have still a 50% chance of more rain, more thunderstorms coming our way. It is a hot day, though. High 95. The heat index could get up to 104.
1: 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Ocala, 82. 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

Z88.3, stress saver traffic, an accident on I-4 eastbound at the attractions. State Road 536 got the right shoulder blocked. I-4 westbound at the turnpike with the right lane blocked after a crash. That camper rollover on I-95 southbound still there. Backups at LPGA Boulevard where the two right lanes are blocked. Your alternate is Williamson Boulevard. Northbound on the turnpike, another accident. This one at US 27 with the two left lanes blocked. That is 88.3, stress saver traffic.

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0: ZD43, Shadow and Grace, it is 3:26. Hope you're having a good Monday.
1: Oh, I am. Thanks for asking. Well, awful nice of you, Grace.
0: So, over the weekend, I know we celebrated birthdays, but I know that you had a previous celebration of your birthday because the girl surprised you, but did you do the thing with the friends and family?
1: Flashing back, Thursday was my birthday.
0: Yeah.
1: And, of course, I was told that we're going to have the birthday on Sunday because everybody's free on the weekend.
0: Yeah.
1: And they surprised me with a little party Thursday night.
0: Oh, and that was nice.
1: But we also had the birthday party yesterday with relatives in from out of town.
0: That's awesome.
1: Yeah, everybody came by. And my girls were busy in the kitchen after church. And I thought, you know what? They probably need somebody to pick up my birthday cake. And I said, you know what? I don't mind picking up my cake. So they said, Dad, can you go ahead and pick it up? So I go to Publix. I pick up the cape.
0: Yeah.
1: I do a little shopping while I'm there. And I get to the checkout line.
0: Yeah.
1: And I tell the lady, don't have to scan the cake. It's already been paid for.
0: Yeah.
1: And she looks at it and says, no, that hasn't been paid for. So I bought my own birthday cake.
0: Yay.
1: And it was delicious.
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1: Z88.3, stress saver traffic. We have, make that 6 accidents on our major roads now. We'll start with I-4 westbound at the turnpike. Got the right lane blocked. So have that camper rollover in Daytona Beach on I-95 southbound, just past LPGA Boulevard. 2 right lanes are blocked. Williamson Boulevard is your alternate. Northbound the turnpike, a crash at US 27 with 2 lanes blocked. 10-minute delay southbound of the 429 at Schofield Road. It's got the right lane blocked. In Azalea Park, southbound Goldenrod at Liverpool Boulevard, right lane is blocked. Forsyth Road will save you time. And in Kissimmee, an accident eastbound on Osceola Parkway at Gaylord Palms. It's got the right lane blocked, and your alternate is 192. That is 88.3, Stress Saver Traffic.
0: Lot of rain. Yep. Let's see here. Crescent City, you've got a lot of rain. Ormond Beach, De Leon Springs, the Villages, got a storm over you as well. Looks like Tavares, Osceola. Yeah, so we got rain coming our way. Some of them stronger storms, but nothing severe. Anything does develop, we'll let you know immediately. Always weather warnings first to help you keep your family safe. In the meantime, that 50% chance of rain and thunderstorms coming true for us. Still going to be happening through tonight. Our high around 95. Watch out for the heat index. The feel like temp, 104.
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88.3 with stress saver traffic. Already a lot of wet roads headed toward I-4 as well. I-4 westbound with problems at the turnpike. Got the right lane blocked. If you're on I-95 southbound in Daytona Beach, just past LPGA Boulevard, we have delays. The right lane's blocked. That's the camper rollover. Williamson Boulevard's definitely going to save you some time. Western Beltway southbound. It's southbound of the 429. A 10-minute backup at Schofield Road. And southbound on Goldorado at Liverpool Boulevard. Got the right lane blocked. Forsyth Road's going to be a little bit faster. We have one more accident. This one in Kissimmee. It is eastbound on Osceola Parkway at Gaylord Palms. It's got the right shoulder blocked. You could try 192 instead. That is 88.3 Stress Saver Traffic.

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0: 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Loving some Mercy Me, but we're going to interrupt our programming due to a severe thunderstorm warning. Grace, what do we have?
1: So we have a severe thunderstorm warning right now. This is for southwestern Orange County and northwestern Osceola County. It is going to be in your area until 4:15. This severe thunderstorm located near Bay Lake. It is moving east at 30 mile per hour. It does have 60 mile per hour wind gusts, so you can expect damage to roof, siding, and trees with this one. Locations that could be impacted: Orlando, Kissimmee, Windermere, Bay Lake, and Celebration. So for your protection, move to an interior room on the lowest floor of a building. Again, a severe thunderstorm warning. This is for southwestern Orange County and northwestern Osceola County in your area until 4:15.
0: All right. Thank you, Grace, for that. We'll also remind you this includes I-4 in it as well. The storm not quite to the interstate, but SeaWorld, Disney, the Magic Kingdom, all going to be inside that severe thunderstorm warning. We're here. Weather warnings first, all to help you keep your family safe.

0: 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Summertime in Z-Land, that can sometimes mean sunglasses in the morning and severe weather in the afternoon.
1: And it's one of those afternoons for us right now. Severe thunderstorm warning. This is for Southern Lake County, Southwestern Orange County, and Northwestern Osceola County. Now, this is expected to be in your area until 4:15. This severe thunderstorm located near Bay Lake. It is moving east at 30 miles per hour. Now, this does include 60 mile per hour wind gusts, which could damage roofs, siding, and trees. Areas impacted could be Orlando, Kissimmee, Windermere, Bay Lake, and Celebration. So, for your protection, move to an interior room on the lowest floor of a building. So, that severe thunderstorm warning again, Southern Lake County, Southwestern Orange County, Northwestern Osceola County in your area until 4:15.
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0: Z88.3, stress saver traffic, I-95 southbound in Daytona Beach with some serious weather. Camper rollover, too. We got the right lane blocked. Williamson Boulevard will be your alternate. Northbound and southbound on I-75, some problems, too. They've already had some rain over 75 at the turnpike. Left shoulder's blocked. Southbound 75 at State Road 44 in Wildwood, it has the left shoulder blocked. That is Z88.3, stress saver traffic.
1: Severe thunderstorm warning in effect for Southern Lake County, Southwestern Orange County, Northwestern Osceola County. It's going to be in your area until about 4:15. This one does have 60 mile per hour wind gusts and could affect Orlando, Kissimmee, Windermere, Bay Lake, and Celebration. So for the rest of Z-Land, we have that 50% chance of more rain and thunderstorms coming our way through this evening up until around sunset. And our low tonight going to be around 78. Under partly cloudy skies, and that heat index in areas that it's not raining is probably still going to be up triple digits.
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0: 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Interrupting our programming a lot today due to our weather. It's gotten a little rough in Z-Land. We have another severe thunderstorm warning.
1: Yes, we do. This severe thunderstorm warning is now for southwestern Orange County and north central Osceola County. This is going to be in your area until 4:45 p.m. This severe thunderstorm located over SeaWorld or near Oak Ridge. It is moving east at 25 miles per hour, and this one does have 60 mile per hour wind gusts. And with this one, you can expect damage to roof, siding, and trees. Areas also impacted could be Orlando, Kissimmee, Windermere, Bay Lake, and Celebration. And again, for your protection, move into an interior room on the lowest floor of a building. Severe thunderstorm warning now for southwestern Orange County and north central Osceola County until 4:45.
0: All right, it is 4:11 at the moment. We also have a severe thunderstorm warning in effect for southern Lake, southwestern Orange, and northwestern Osceola County until 4:15 p.m. This severe thunderstorm is located near Bay Lake. We're going to update that now. That is a little north of Bay Lake now, over the Bay Hill neighborhoods, Dr. Phillips, close to SeaWorld as well, and part of this storm also over I-4, just below the beach line now. So, again, this severe thunderstorm warning in effect until 4:15 for Southern Lake, southwestern Orange, and northwestern Osceola counties. Your Z is here with weather warnings first, all to help you keep your family safe.

0: Hi, I'm Tracy Leake from Z88.3. There's something very special about people who get up every day to go out and serve others. Some of those days, you need the reminder that you're not doing it alone.
1: I started listening to you guys continuously in my car probably about a year ago. I was going through a tough time. I'm an occupational therapist, and I knew, like, in the mornings after I drop off the kids, it's frustrating, and just listening to you guys in the morning just helps me set my day right and puts me in the right mind frame to take care of my own patients. Dude, there's definitely times in the morning I get chills, or you play a song that just helps me get through my day or whatever situation I may be going through. It's just like, that's right, he's there, he's got my back.
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0: 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We are Shadow and Grace. If you hear the thunder, obviously you should head inside. We do have some severe weather.
1: Yes, we do. Severe thunderstorm warning. This is for southwestern Orange County and north central Osceola County in your area until 4:45. The severe thunderstorm located over SeaWorld near Oak Ridge. It is moving east at 25 miles per hour. 60 mile per hour wind gusts with this storm, and damage to roof, siding, and trees, always a possibility. Locations impacted with this one: Orlando, Kissimmee, Windermere, Bay Lake, and Celebration. For your protection, move to an interior room on the lowest floor of a building. Again, that severe thunderstorm warning for southwestern Orange County and north central Osceola County until 4:45.
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0: Z88.3, 429, Shadow, Grace here with you. If you had some outdoor plans for the kiddos, or maybe you, let's put them on hold. Of course, depending on where you are in Z-Land, we have severe weather.
1: Yeah, so right now we're monitoring a severe thunderstorm. This warning for southwestern Orange County and north central Osceola County. This is going to be in your area until 4:45. This severe thunderstorm located over SeaWorld near Oak Ridge. It is moving east at 25 miles per hour. It does include 60 mile per hour wind gusts, which could damage roofs, siding, and trees, and areas that could be impacted: Orlando, Kissimmee, Windermere, Disney area, and Celebration. So for your protection, move to an interior room on the lowest floor of a building. So this severe thunderstorm warning again, southwestern Orange and north central Osceola counties until 4:45.
0: Well, Z-Land Doppler radar also spotting a line of storms from Goldenrod all the way up to I-95 and into the Atlantic. If you're in Oviedo, Geneva, Maytown, up and over I-95, New Smyrna Beach, all the way up into Ponce Inlet and Daytona Beach. You do have not a severe just yet, but if that changes, your Z is here with weather warnings first. Help you keep your family safe.
2: 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The team captain said, "Well, they had 8 people rowing and 1 coxswain steering. But we had 1 person rowing and 8 coxswains." "What does that teach you for the next year?" the president asked. The captain replied, "Our guy has to row faster." 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We need to recruit more helpers. Matthew 9:37-38 says, "The harvest is plentiful, but the workers are few. Ask the Lord of the harvest, therefore, to send out more workers." 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
0: 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We have some severe weather over I-4. Grace will have more on that for you just ahead. But I-4 in downtown Orlando getting pounded at the moment. I-4 westbound of Volusia County with an accident in Orange City. This one's off on the shoulder. I-4 westbound also busy from Princeton to Colonial in downtown Orlando and from 192 to County Road 532. Eastbound I-4, we have bigger delays at Disney Springs, at the Turnpike, at the Channel 2 Tower. 7-minute ride from Central Parkway up to 434. Southbound of I-75 in Wildwood, the left lane block with an accident, State Road 44. And eastbound on 434 in Longwood at Gum Street, the left lane block with an accident. That is Z88.3, Stress Saver Traffic.
1: Severe thunderstorm warning for southwestern Orange County and north central Osceola County in your area until 4:45. This one does have 60 mile per hour wind gust. It could include, or it could impact, I should say, Orlando, Kissimmee, Windermere, Disney area, and Celebration. But we do have a lot of other rain and storms in our area. Geneva is getting a lot of rain. Oak Hill, New Smyrna Beach. Keeping an eye on all of this for you. Anything more severe pops up, we'll let you know immediately. And the meantime, that chance of rain and thunderstorms into early evening continues, a 50% chance. Overnight low tonight, 78.
0: 90 in Melbourne, in Daytona Beach and Ocala, 74. And it's 90 in Orlando.
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0: 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More thunderstorms and more severe weather. Grace, what do we have?
1: So now this severe thunderstorm warning, southeastern Orange County and northeastern Osceola County. This one is going to be in your area till 5:15. This severe thunderstorm located over Narcoosie. It is moving east at 25 miles per hour, 60 mile per hour wind gusts. With this severe thunderstorm, you can expect some damage to roofs.

0: in trees, areas that could be impacted, Orlando, Kissimmee, St. Cloud, Wedgefield, and Orlando International Airport. So for your protection, move to an interior room on the lowest floor of a building. Again, this severe thunderstorm warning for southeastern Orange County, northeastern Osceola County until 5:15.
1: All right. In addition to that, when we have a severe thunderstorm warning still in effect for southwestern Orange and north central Osceola County until 4:45 p.m. This is the one that was over the SeaWorld area and the theme parks. It is moving easterly now. Lost some of its intensity with the exception of BVL, Hunter's Creek, also in the vicinity of Kissimmee. We do have some strong thunderstorms and some cloud-to-ground lightning as well. This one's scheduled to end at 4:45 p.m. So a lot of storms. Your Z is here. Weather warnings first to help you keep your family safe.

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2: Z88.3, stress saver traffic. I-4, I make that the beach line eastbound with an accident at Dallas Boulevard. It's got the right shoulder blocked. It's the only accident on our major roads in Wekiva Springs, eastbound on 434 at Gum Street. We have the left lane blocked. You can drive Central Parkway instead. I-4 is accident free. A lot of delays eastbound I-4 from 192 to Disney Springs. 14 minutes from 434 in Longwood, just up to Lake Mary Boulevard. Half an hour from 46 and Sanford up and over the St. John's River Bridge. I-4 westbound slow at Longwood, again at 192. I-75 northbound, a busy ride on Highway 484.

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1: Severe thunderstorm warning for the following counties: southeastern Seminole, northwestern Brevard, southeastern Orange, and southeastern Volusia. In your area until 5:30, this severe thunderstorm located near Christmas. It is moving east, 25 miles per hour. It does include 60 mile per hour wind gusts. Could impact Orlando, Titusville, Oviedo, Winter Springs, and Wedgefield, along with a severe thunderstorm warning for southeastern Orange and northeastern Osceola County. Now, this severe thunderstorm will be in your area until 5:15. Again, this one has 60 mile per hour wind gusts. Also, could impact Kissimmee, St. Cloud, and Orlando International Airport. For the rest of Z-Land, that 50% chance of rain and thunderstorms could stay with us through early this evening. Our overnight low tonight going to be around 78.
0: 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It is 87 in Daytona Beach, 82 in Ocala. 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

0: with Shadow and Grace, and we have severe weather.
1: Yes, a thunderstorm warning for the following counties: southeastern Seminole, northwestern Brevard, southeastern Orange, and southeastern Volusia. It is going to be in your area until 5:30. This severe thunderstorm located near Christmas. It is moving east at 25 miles per hour. It does include 60 mile per hour wind gusts. You can expect damage to roof, siding, and trees. Locations that could be impacted: Orlando, Titusville, Oviedo, Winter Springs, and Wedgefield. So for your protection, move to an interior room on the lowest floor of a building. Again, this severe thunderstorm warning for the following counties: southeastern Seminole, northwestern Brevard, southeastern Orange, and southeastern Volusia County in your area until 5:30.
0: And wait, there's more. We have a severe thunderstorm warning in effect for southeastern Orange County and northeastern Osceola County until 5:15 p.m. So for another 4.5 minutes, locations impacted include Orlando, Kissimmee, St. Cloud, Wedgefield, and Orlando International Airport. Currently, a Z-Land Doppler radar has this storm located over St. Cloud, also ranging just east of Narcoosee, moving east at 25 miles per hour. So for this one, severe thunderstorm warning in effect till 5:15 for southeastern Orange and northeastern Osceola counties. As always, your Z is here. 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

0: 3.3, it is 5:18. Shadow and Grace, and we do have a severe thunderstorm warning. So this is for the following counties: southeastern Seminole, northwestern Brevard, southeastern Orange, and southeastern Volusia counties. This severe thunderstorm in your area until 5:30. It is located near Christmas. It is moving east now at 25 miles per hour, but it does include 60 mile per hour wind gust. And locations impacted could be Orlando, Titusville, Oviedo, Winter Springs, and Wedgefield. So for your protection, move to an interior room on the lowest floor of a building. Again, this severe thunderstorm warning for southeastern Seminole, northwestern Brevard, southeastern Orange, and southeastern Volusia counties until 5:30.
1: Z88.3, checking stress saver traffic. We'll start with I-95 in Brevard. Just heard Grace talking about severe thunderstorms. We have some very heavy winds and rain and thunderstorms over I-95 from Titusville all the way down to the Sharps area. I-95, you want to stay off the road for the time being in the area. As far as the other roads go now, I-4 eastbound, we have delays from 192 to Disney Springs. They're slow 434 to Lake Mary Boulevard. Half an hour from 46A to just past the St. John's River Bridge. South on I-75 in Wildwood, we have the left shoulder blocked. And eastbound on the 408 at John Young, we have the on-ramp closed. One more accident, this one eastbound on 434, Wakaba Springs area at Gump Street. It's got the left lane blocked. And you could drive Central Parkway instead. That is the 88.3 Stress Saver Traffic. And Grace, I understand we have another severe thunderstorm warning.
0: Yes, we just got another one. This is severe thunderstorm warning. It's going to be for northern Brevard County and southeastern Orange County. And this will be in your area until 6 p.m. This severe thunderstorm over Port St. John. It is moving east at 25 miles per hour. Now, this one does have 60 mile per hour wind gusts. Also, nickel-sized hail possible. Damage to roof, siding, and trees expected. And areas that could be impacted: Titusville, Rockledge, Cocoa Beach, and Cape Canaveral. So this severe thunderstorm warning now for northern Brevard County and southeastern Orange County in your area until 6 p.m.
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0: 5:28, and we are tracking a severe thunderstorm warning right now. This is for northern Brevard County, along with southeastern Orange County. It is going to be in your area until 6 p.m. This severe thunderstorm located over Port St. John, it is moving east at 25 miles per hour, and it does include 60 mile per hour wind gusts, along with nickel-sized hail. And with that, damage to roofs, siding, and trees can be expected. Also, areas impacted could possibly be Titusville, Rockledge, Cocoa, Cocoa Beach, and Cape Canaveral. So for your protection, move to an interior room on the lowest floor of a building. Again, this severe thunderstorm warning is for northern Brevard County and southeastern Orange County in your area until 6 p.m.
1: All right. Thank you, Grace. It is 5:29. We're just looking at the earlier severe thunderstorm warning for southeastern Seminole and southeastern Volusia counties. That one will expire here in the next few seconds at 5:30. Do keep in mind that gusty winds and heavy rain are still possible with that thunderstorm. As always, our promise, weather warnings first, help you keep your family safe.
2: Have you ever been so lost you didn't know you were lost? I'm Tyler McKenzie from Z88.3 Mornings. Last weekend, I was driving home from a tournament with my kids. That was an hour and a half away, and I wasn't familiar with the area. We had been driving on I-75 for a while when my husband called to ask where exactly we were. I looked at my GPS and was shocked to see that I was now even further from home than when I started. I guess I missed an exit. I'm so glad my husband called. Once I knew I was lost, I burst into tears, mostly out of frustration and wanting to get home. I refocused, turned around, drove 32 miles in the opposite direction to then get on the road I needed to go home. Many times in life, we can be lost and not even know it. Proverbs 3:6 says, "In all your ways acknowledge him, and he will make straight your paths." It starts with recognizing just how lost we are. Thankfully, God calls us, tries to get our attention in different ways so that we can refocus and get back on the right track. With him, we can turn things around today.
1: Z88.3, we're checking Stress Saver traffic now. Southbound of the Turnpike, just learned of an accident. It's got the left lane blocked. Southbound on the Turnpike just past 192. I-4, no accidents. Your eastbound ride, plenty of slowdowns. 192 to Disney Springs, that's busy. We are crowded from Longwood to Lake Mary. And 30 minutes in Sanford to get from 46A up and over the St. John's River Bridge. I-4 westbound, a half an hour trip from 192 to County Road 532. We're slow on the Beach Line westbound from Innovation Way to the Greenway. That'll take you 15. SunRail's running on schedule. And that is Z88.3 Stress Saver Traffic.
0: Still monitoring that severe thunderstorm warning. This is for northern Brevard County and southeastern Orange County in your area till 6 p.m. This does include 60 mile per hour wind gust along with possible nickel size hail. Areas impacted could be Titusville, Rockledge, Cocoa, Cocoa Beach, and Cape Canaveral. So for the rest of Z-Land, that 50% chance of rain and thunderstorms are going to stay with us through early this evening. Our tonight, partly cloudy, overnight low going to be around
1: 89 in Melbourne, in Daytona Beach 87. We're at 81 in Ocala, and in Orlando it is 82.
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2: So we have a severe thunderstorm warning. This is for Central Brevard County in your area until 6

Severe thunderstorm located over Port St. John, moving east 25 miles per hour. The locations impacted include Titusville, Rockledge, Cocoa Beach, and Cape Canaveral. Once again, severe thunderstorm warning for northern Brevard and southeastern Orange County until 6 tonight. There's been a lot going on. Your Z is here through it all with Weather Warnings First. Help you keep your family safe.

0: 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It is 5:43. 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So we have a severe thunderstorm warning. This is for central Brevard County. Going to be in your area till 6 p.m. This one is located near Merritt Island. It is moving east at 25 miles per hour. It does include 60 mile per hour wind gusts, and it could impact Melbourne, Rockledge, Cocoa Beach, and Satellite Beach. And for your precaution, move to an interior room on the lowest floor of a building. Again, this severe thunderstorm warning for central Brevard County is going to be in your area till 6 p.m.
1: All right, in addition to that, Grace, thank you for that report. We also have a severe thunderstorm warning in effect for northern Brevard County and southeastern Orange County until 6 p.m. Severe thunderstorm located over Port St. John. It's moving east 25 miles per hour. Cocoa Beach, South Patrick Shores also could be impacted by this storm, as could the Cape Canaveral. 60 mile per hour wind gust and nickel-sized hail also could impact damage to roof siding and trees. Once again, severe thunderstorm warning also in effect for northern Brevard and southeastern Orange County until 6. Our promise, weather warnings first, help you keep your family safe.

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0: 8.3, it is 5:51. Shadow and Grace looking at the weather for you. Weather warnings first. Okay, so we have a severe thunderstorm warning right now in place for Central Brevard County. This is going to be in your area until 6 p.m. This severe thunderstorm located over Viera, moving near Merritt Island, east at 25 miles per hour. This does include 60 mile per hour wind gusts and impacting areas like Melbourne, Rockledge, Cocoa Beach, Satellite Beach. So for your protection, move to an interior room on the lowest floor of a building. Again, a severe thunderstorm warning. Central Brevard County in your area until 6 p.m.
1: Thank you, Grace. We also have a severe thunderstorm warning in effect for northern Brevard County and southeastern Orange County until 6 o'clock tonight. Sealand Doppler radar tracking that storm over Cocoa and Rockledge. Pretty much piggyback with the storm that Grace was telling you about. Cocoa, Rockledge at US 1, moving east at 25 miles per hour. Cocoa Beach, South Patrick, among the locations impacted, along with Cape Canaveral. 60 mile per hour wind gusts, nickel size hail are possible. You can expect damage to roof, siding, and trees. Once again, severe thunderstorm warning in effect. Northern Brevard, southeastern Orange County. That is until 6 o'clock. Your Z is here with weather warnings first. Help you keep your family safe.

0: One minute, life is sunshine and beach waves.
1: And in the next, one of our famous afternoon thunderstorms.
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0: 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We're a Shadow and Grace. The time is 5:59. Let's update the weather. What's going on?
1: All right, so it looks like all the storms we have been monitoring for the last hour or so have expired. The storms which prompted the warning has weakened below severe limits and so no longer poses an immediate threat to life or property. That's a good thing. Gusty winds, heavy rain, still possible with this thunderstorm. As we look at radar, we can see still a lot of rain in the area and some lightning. But the severe areas of 60 mile per hour winds have diminished. Still have some winds, but nowhere near 60. All right. So that's a good thing.
0: That was for Central Brevard, Northern Brevard, and Southeastern Orange County. Out of the picture now. We'll be here, though, with weather warnings first. Help you keep your family safe.
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0: Z88.3, stress saver traffic. A lot of problems on I-4 westbound at the Channel 2 Tower. You have the left lane blocked at Lee Road. Again, at the 408, the Kia Center, a center lane is blocked. And also on I-4 westbound at the Turnpike, an accident off, all on the shoulder. From Osceola Parkway to County Road 532, take at least 35 minutes. I-4 eastbound also crowded in Sanford, 46A to the St. John's River Bridge. Actually, over the bridge, that'll take you a half an hour. Southbound of the Turnpike at 192, we have the left lane blocked. And northbound on the 417 on the Greenway approaching Lee Vista Boulevard, the left shoulder's blocked. That's 88.3 Stress Saver Traffic.
1: Still have a lot of rain in Zeeland and some areas of strong storms, but nothing severe. But we are watching radar for you. Anything severe pops up, you know we got you covered. Weather warnings first, always to help you keep your family safe. In the meantime, for Zeeland, 50% chance of rain and thunderstorms through early this evening. Overnight low tonight, 78. So looking for tomorrow, another hot day. High going to be around 95. The heat index going to get up to about 105. And tomorrow, we have a 60% chance of rain and thunderstorms starting even late morning and again affecting us late afternoon and towards sunset.
0: 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It's 82 in Daytona Beach. Ocala's at 81, 83 in Orlando. And Paco's on the way next on your Z.
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If anything happens, we'll let you know right away. 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

617 at Z88.3. Let's take a look at Stress Saver traffic, see what's going on. I-4 eastbound, US 192 to the 535. That's an 18-minute delay. 434 to Lake Mary Boulevard is going to take you 14 minutes. County Road 46A to the bridge, that's a 30-minute slowdown. I-4 westbound, we've got a crash. That's coming up on Lee Road. The left lane is blocked. Also I-4 westbound, slow traffic. Orange City to approaching the bridge, it's going to take you about 13 minutes. Osceola Parkway to the 532, that's a 35-minute ride. I-95 northbound, slow between US 92 Daytona and LPGA Boulevard. I-75 southbound, mile marker 336 Bellevue to the turnpike, that's going to be 24 minutes. The turnpike southbound, 192, mile marker 243 to US 192, slow through there as well. The 408 eastbound, I-4 to past Cimarron Boulevard, it's going to be about 14 minutes. The 528 westbound, slow between I-Drive and I-4 westbound, and slow again between Innovation Way at mile marker 21 to State Road 417. That's going to take you about 15 minutes. And that, my friend, is your Z88.3 Stress Saver Traffic.

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0: Z88.3 629 on Paco Buenas Noches. You know what? I got to tell you, I'm so proud of our Orlando Pride. They were off the pitch for a while, and they were back on the pitch this past Friday night here at home at Interenco Stadium, and they beat Kansas City, which is a really good team in the National Women's Soccer League. We beat them 3-0. Yay! Go Pride! We're going to be back on the pitch again Wednesday here at home again at Interenco Stadium against Boston. First kick, 7 p.m. The ladies are pushing for a playoff bid. Vamos Orlando!
1: There's a story about a king who promised half his kingdom to anyone who could teach his favorite horse to fly. Everybody failed. Well, except one man who told the king that he could do it, but that it would take a year. When asked by a friend how he could promise that, he said, well, a lot could happen in a year. I could die. The king could die. Who knows? That horse might fly. Whatever you're going through, and no matter how hard it is, give it time. If you're a believer, God is in charge of the anything can happen part, and he likes you a lot. I'm Steve Brown. You think about that. Share what you just heard with a friend. Go to youthinkaboutthat.com.
0: 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Let's look at Stress Saver traffic. I-4 eastbound. 192 to the 535. That's an 18-minute delay. 434 to Lake Mary Boulevard will take you 14 minutes. County Road 46A to the bridge. That's a 30-minute slowdown. I-4 westbound, we've got a crash coming up on Lee Road. The left lane is blocked. Orange City to the bridge is a 13-minute delay. Osceola Parkway to the 532, that's going to take you 35 minutes to get back up to speed. I-95 northbound, US 92 Daytona to approaching LPGA Boulevard. Mile marker 264, slow. I-75 southbound, mile marker 339 Bellevue to mile marker 330 Wildwood. It's 9 miles and it's 27 minutes. The turnpike southbound, slow between 192 at mile marker 243 and US 192. The 408 eastbound from I-4 to Cimarron Boulevard, it's going to take you about 14 minutes. Slow traffic 528 westbound from I-Drive to I-4 westbound. And in Orange County, just happened a couple of minutes ago, a crash. Southbound 436 at Colonial Drive, the right lane is blocked. And that, my friend, is your Z88.3 Stress Saver Traffic. Cloudy tonight, we're looking at a 50-50 chance of rain. A low about 75. Then tomorrow, partly sunny. Got about a 60% chance of rain. But still, the high is going to be about 95, and it's going to feel like 105. Then tomorrow night, partly cloudy, lows about 75. Right now, in Melbourne, 78, 73 in Daytona Beach, 74 in Ocala, 75 in Orlando.
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0: Tracy Leak from Z88.3. There's something very special about people who get up every day to go out and serve others. Some of those days, you need the reminder that you're not doing it alone.
1: I started listening to you guys continuously in my car probably about a year ago. I was going through a tough time. I'm an occupational therapist, and I knew, like, in the mornings after I drop off the kids, it's frustrating, and just listening to you guys in the morning just helps me set my day right and puts me in the right mind frame to take care of my own patients. Yeah, there's definitely times in the morning I get chills, or you play a song that just helps me get through my day or whatever situation I may be going through. It's just like, that's right, he's there, he's got my back.
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Let's take a look at Stress Saver traffic. I-4 eastbound. US 192 to the 535 is going to take you 18 minutes to get through there. The 434 to Lake Mary Boulevard is going to be about 14 minutes or so. County Road 46A to the bridge, that'll take you 30 minutes to get up to speed. I-4 westbound, we've got a crash approaching Lee Road. The left lane is blocked. Heavy traffic, Orange City to the bridge, that's a 13-minute delay. Osceola Parkway to the 532 is going to take you 35 minutes, be patient. I-95 northbound, slow between US 92 Daytona. Coming up on LPGA Boulevard at mile marker 264. I-75 southbound from mile marker 339 Bellevue to mile marker 330 Wildwood. That's going to be 9 miles, but it's going to be 27 minutes. The 408 eastbound, I-4 to Cimarron Boulevard, a 14-minute ride. The 528 westbound, we've got a crash. It's on the off-ramp to I-4 westbound. The off-ramp left lane is blocked, and there's slow traffic. I drive to I-4 westbound. And that, my friend, is your Z88.3 Stress Saver traffic.

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0: 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It's 7:04. Let's take a look at Stress Saver traffic, see what's going on. Things are beginning to settle down. I-4 eastbound, 192 to the 535 is going to be an 18-minute ride. County Road 46A to the bridge will still take you 30 minutes. I-4 westbound, not much better. Osceola Parkway to the 532, that's a 35-minute slowdown. I-95 northbound, we've got a crash at State Road 100 Bunnell. Mile marker 281, the left lane is blocked. And the 408 eastbound, slow from I-4 to Cimarron Boulevard. That's a 14-minute slowdown. And that, my friend, is your Z88.3 Stress Saver Traffic. Cloudy tonight, still a 50-50 chance of rain, low 75 for tomorrow. Partly sunny, 60% chance of rain. The high, 95, but it's going to feel like 105. And then tomorrow night, partly cloudy, low at 76. Right now in Melbourne, it is 76. 73 in Daytona Beach. In Ocala and Orlando, it's 75.
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0: 29. Humpanco, you know, we're still giving you those family four packs of tickets and a parking pass to celebrate your birthday or anniversary or whatever you want to celebrate at Aquatica. Also, Aqua Glow Aquatica. Oh, that looks so cool. Make sure you're listening. Your next chance to win is going to be tomorrow morning with Ellison Tyler at 7:50. Make sure you're listening, and when they tell you to call in, be caller number 12. And not only will you get into the Z, but you'll get into Aquatica too.
1: If I told you that I was going to drop by in an hour, would it send you into a panic? Hi, I'm Chuck Swindoll. Well, maybe not me. Your mother-in-law, or your old college roommate, whomever. But was your first thought, oh no, this place is a mess? You're not alone. But have you considered the cost of a cluttered life? Clutter in your home or your office or car or your mind. Clutter hinders your walk with Christ. When the Lord Jesus came to the end of his ministry, he said this, I have finished the things you sent me to do. Now, that's an uncluttered life.
0: Z88.3. Let's take a look at Stress Saver traffic. A handful of issues to deal with, so here we go. I-4 eastbound, US 192 to the 535, a 17-minute delay. County Road 46A to the bridge, going to take you 21 minutes. I-4 westbound, Osceola Parkway to County Road 532, that's a 29-minute slowdown. I-95 northbound, there's a crash. Approaching State Road 100 Bunnell, mile marker 281, the left lane is blocked. And I-75 northbound, there's a crash. That's at mile marker 355 Ocala. The left lane is blocked. And that, my friend, is your Z88.3 Stress Saver traffic. Cloudy tonight, still a 50-50 chance of rain, low about 75. There's a lot of rain in Z-Land. Nothing serious, though. If that ever happens, we'll interrupt our regular programming to give you weather warnings first. Always our promise to you to help you keep your family safe. The low tonight, 75. Tomorrow, partly sunny. Again, a 60% chance of rain. High, 95, so it's going to be rain. A little bit of sunshine, heat, and humidity, because it feels like is going to be 105 degrees. Then tomorrow night, partly cloudy, low at 76. Right now in Melbourne, it is 76. In Daytona Beach, 73. Ocala and Orlando, it's 75.
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